0: kicking it. I got it out of the roadway. You can probably be back to me.
1: I copy. That's 100. We also have another non-emergency transfer at Chambliss Avenue. Looks like they're going to Erlanger.
0: 500, copy, straight.

0: 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We'll do one at a time.
1: I copy.
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1: I copy.

0: 500 to 507. Do you need me or fire? $500. 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
1: Is it emergent or non-emergent?
0: She said non-emergent.
1: I copy.

0: 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Is that going to be a lift assist?
1: For fire, yes. 507 is needing assistance.
0: I copy.

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1: No, we'll tell them.
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Engine 12, 507 just keyed up and asked if you could grab their stair chair. 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Copy. 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I copy.

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0: Can you check 3099 Buchanan Road Southeast? 911 hang up. 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So 911 only, we're unable to call it back.

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1: My copy. Pheasant 3, go ahead.
2: There was an accident out here at the corner of Dooley and Inman, the intersection here. We're going to be rolling out to it. I don't know if you'll start PD or anything.
1: Do you want fire too?
2: Stand by.
1: Copy.

0: 3343. No ETA, but they did advise that as soon as they get somebody cleared up, they'll let them know that the tree's gone so they can get somebody headed over that way.
1: Cross over.

0: Austin.
1: It's my understanding that threats were made when he was still incarcerated. I made contact with him. He said he's fine. I'm 10-8.
0: Caller's advising a male ran a red light at that location and hit her. We're still trying to get vehicle information.
2: Sure.

0: 101.
1: Okay.
0: I've called the road department for both of these road hazards as well as VEC for the one on Harris Creek. Am I good to clear them or do you have to send some money?

0: 对，了解了解。
1: 对。
0: It's going to be a Peerless in Crestwood. Paul over David, 55112.
1: I copy.

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1: Check the area. I know it sounds like it's resting. Show me tonight.
0: Copy.

0: Hungry.
1: Silent 3, go ahead.
0: None of these patients want to go to the hospital. Everybody's okay. We're going to stay on scene until PD gets here. Sorry for the delay, but I don't think we're going to need fire.
1: I copy.

0: 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Can you help me out?
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2: 20.
0: Tell me in reference to the subject that 106 attempted to make contact with earlier. It's going to be a Lindsay Freeman. Supposed to be getting a ping on her phone at 1543 Bixby Creek Road Northwest from Hamilton County. They're advising that last ping was about 7 minutes ago. They don't have any new information other than the ping, so she should still be in the same vehicle.
2: Copy.
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0: 3:10, 3:31. Circle K on Spring Place. It's going to be South Carolina Baker, correction, Queen Baker Tom, 760.
1: Thanks.

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0: 502, can you go central? Ivy, can you copy another call?
1: Very good.
0: Can you check Southley at IBD-40, Southley at IBD-40? 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
2: One oh five.
0: Good.
2: Not late tonight with a miscellaneous and a APS referral. Be busy, I'm gonna produce to you.
0: I got 310, are you 1035? Just verify.
1: Go
0: ahead. He's valid. Show as an active sexual offender, negative one.
1: So.
0: Five, your caller's advising that the chest pain call. If you don't mind to recat it, it's requested emergency traffic.
1: Zero seven seven nine seven three two six five.

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1: 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I'm just going to blow the area.
2: 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Is that you show me tonight?
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1: Okay.
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1: Not copy.
4: Two-64, Cobblestone Creek. I'm going to wait till I get another unit here.
1: I got the Ever 20. Can you be in Route 10?
5: I'm in Route 10.
1: Five, I copy.
3: You copy 2 Tennessee 28. 39,
1: I'm sorry, can you repeat your last?
3: You copy 2 Tennessee 28.
1: Go.
3: First, Baker Charlie Queen 2815. Second, 079 Baker Mary William Henry.
1: I copy.
6: They just dropped the
1: phone off the top of the car tonight. I copy. You clear to go back central?
5: Yeah, I'm making a U-turn right now.
1: I copy. Thank you so much.

0: Engine 12, are you still on Hungry Hollow?
1: Negative. We loaded up. Command terminal.
0: I copy. Order 7, can you call me a call?
2: Please.
0: 28 Animal Control after hours, 345 Bull Street, Northeast in Charleston. If you'll stand by just one, I'll give you the details of your call.
2: Stand for it.

0: Go ahead.
1: Go ahead and show us Central.
0: I copy. The 39 Titan Towing has been advised and they should be en route to you.
2: Good morning.

0: 83 out there now for that investigation on them.
1: I copy. The caller's just advising there's a black SUV blocking her driveway. They've asked the neighbor to move it, but they won't.

0: On the 7 year caller is wanting contact. Advised that a dog just attacked their dove. It's gonna be a large and black dog. Correction on that, it's gonna be a large black and white dog.
1: 10-4. Just to make sure I'm clear, you said dove as in the bird.
0: Yes, that's correct.
1: Okay, 10-4.
2: 4-3.
0: Go ahead.
2: I can take care of that 911 hang up for 105 down there on South Lee.
0: I got you, thank you.
3: We have contact with
0: you. 111, what was your last? You're not getting out.

0: I'm with you. Go ahead and clear that central for me.
1: Copy, clear.
0: 506, do you care to go central for me?

0: 70.
1: 70.
2: Can I have on call for that other 28 involved, please?
1: Okay.
3: Contact with that photo, if there is a photo.
1: Sam, I just want to call.
0: Seventy.
1: Seventy.
2: Can I have on call for that other 28?

0: 3370 Titan's been advised on second vehicle as well.
1: And four, thank you.

0: Yeah, we're 20.
1: Good.
0: Was Hamilton County going to signal aid with us at this address?
1: I don't believe so. I'll ask them. I'm on the phone with them now.
0: Thank you, Matt.

0: All of
1: Really?
0: the county said that they believe she did that in front of a friend, but there is no picture of it.

0: 111 Hamilton, want to know, do you have contact with her or just the vehicle?
1: Both.

0: 505.
1: They're saying that the boyfriend told them that she put the gun in her mouth on a whim just in front of him earlier today. I copy.
2: Yeah, we're 20.
1: Go ahead.
2: You can advise Hamilton County. She's 10-4. She doesn't have possession of any kind of weapons. She was with friends and family, and she'd rather not talk to the complainant for the rest of the night. If you could let them pass that on to him.
1: I got
3: 103, I'm in the area.
1: I got.
3: Seven,
1: go ahead.
3: 7, ending 760.6.

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2: Go ahead.
1: Hamilton's officers requesting a phone number to call so that they can speak with one of you. Am I clear to give them your phone number?
2: Yeah, go ahead and I'll give you a call.

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1: 111, I put that Hamilton County officer's number in your CAD if you'll give them a call, please.
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106, your caller's advising their subject's arguing about people parking in the roadway here. Advising the assistant manager is there trying to get people to move their vehicles.

0: one of your 1043 you've got there on holding. 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Put me on it, and I'm going to start that way.
1: I copy.
0: One oh 3 1 0 2, are you available for a phone call?
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1: 46.
0: Southeast 3144 Willow Springs Drive Northeast 3144 Willow Springs Drive Northeast. In reference to a vandalism report, caller believes that the incident happened yesterday.
1: Yes.
0: 46 caller says that somebody took a knife to the seats in her car.

0: 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I just spoke to your caller. Line 18 there is going to be the updated information.
1: Excellent.
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0: 500, you may go ahead and put 502 back in service.
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1: 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Is everything still okay there? I copy.

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1: Back on me. 3, do you copy my last traffic in your call?

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1: He's advising he's waiting close to the line, watching on York Road to see if he makes contact with him.
0: Sure.

0: 3, Polk County's en route to you.
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0: Back up.
2: Do you have an ETA on him?
0: We're still on the phone with him.

0: 43. 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We've been on the phone for approximately 40 minutes. Whoever we're talking to is finally brought on the team to assist her to get a serviceman, I guess.
1: Forty-six, myself.
0: I copy.

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0: I got you.

0: 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We can go ahead and start that way. Probably get there before they get here.
1: I got
2: it. Hey, we're 20.
1: Good.
2: I'm close to Bradley Medical. I'll stand by them when I can get here.

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1: Roadway's back open. Titan's got the vehicles. So I'll be 10-8 with the city fetish.
0: I copy.
2: One
0: six.
2: Civil issue, 10-8.
0: Hang on.
3: Three, we're clear. Sorry, five, we're clear.
0: 705, I copy. I haven't been able to call him yet, 2-1. No, thank you, I have 5 now. Five-oh-seven, do you have an ETA?
4: ETA, 15 minutes.
0: I copy. I copy.
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0: 3343.
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0: I don't know if you copied that last call, man. Spectrum does have the address that they'd get somebody out to you as soon as possible, but we don't have an ETA on that.
2: Well, sir, I'll be in Bradley Medical with this mail. 102 is going to be escorting.
3: Thank you.

0: 3365.
1: 12.
0: He's probably right there next to you, pretty close, but I just spoke with Public Works, and you can clear from there. They said they've got several trucks out there, and they're going to see if they can figure out a boom truck or something to cut that out of the roadway. So the lines are off to the side. You can clear.
1: Several.

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1: Wait.
0: SPCA advised they're going to send some money out to check and see if that dog meets their requirements before they take it.
1: All right, copy. Do they need me to stand by?
0: I believe so.
1: Do they have an ETA?
0: Stand by. Just one. I'll call them back and get one.

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1: Forty-six, I'll be 10-8 with a report.
0: I copy.
2: Give me just a second.

0: It'll be 12-9 of 96. 12-9,
1: 1996. Next. 106, I apologize. Do you advise you were 10-8?

0: 507.
1: 7.
0: Enzo's got one that sold 5 bags of fentanyl. Can you meet them at a place on water level? They're coming up on the Sonic Drive-In there at 64 and Durkee.
1: 7, we are in the Sonic Drive-In if they want to pull in here.
0: Okay, I'll pass that along to them.
1: 7, I advise them to go to Calfee's.
0: I copy.
2: Go ahead.
0: I've got an ambulance sitting at 64 in Durkee. They said if you want to pull into Calfee's, they can check him out.
2: Yeah, I'm following them around Sonic right now.
0: All right, I'll put you both on a call.

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1: I thought it was really good.
0: 310.7.
1: I copy.

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1: 83.
0: 69. It's going to be assault in progress. Hibbett Sports there on Paul Huff Parkway. Callers advise there's some kids fighting, trying to put their friend in a car to leave. Said they're right in front of the store, getting in a Dodge pickup, maroon in color. On the 7, they're advising they've got about a 25-minute ETA.
2: 111.
0: Go ahead.
2: That 59 said he's going to, that Dodge pickup may be related to that Planet Fitness traffic. If you want to put that 28 in the cat for them.
0: I got it. But I'm not showing any Planet Fitness traffic.
3: Level 9, ending 019.3.

0: I got that 28 whenever you're ready.
1: Go ahead.
0: 528 Baker Queen Zebra Victor, if you can just page that to the 59 call the city's going to.
1: NSR. They're also advising there's probably 10 to 12 kids out there, multiple callers. So there's a silver SUV, a black Infiniti, a Nissan, a blue F-150 all in front of Hibbets.
0: 46, I'm in route.
1: We're also getting a second caller saying that there's a kid that's bleeding everywhere, so there's other kids fleeing the scene.

0: Claro, o sea.
1: Sixty-nine. I called him. They're advising that the one that was bleeding's got long brown curly hairs, that he's in his underwears, that his eyes busted open, bleeding from his nose and eyes. So there's a large white pickup in front truck in front of the Home Goods that may be involved. That's leaving. They're saying that the truck that the kid's in is should be the maroon Dodge. I think it's leaving now. They're stating that they went out headed towards North Lee.
0: Hey, you're not up in the area. I'll go towards North Lee.
1: I copy. One of our callers' husband is following some of the kids. Unclear if he's following the one that's got the injured one.
0: Sixty-five and ten.
1: I copy.

0: A9. You advise the maroon truck is the one leaving, correct?
1: Yeah, the one that's hurt is supposed to be in a maroon Dodge, I believe, a maroon Dodge. I think they said that they left and that one headed out towards North Lake.

0: 83, I'm in the area.
1: Forty-six. You can go ahead and put me in the area.
2: I copy.
3: 69. It's gonna be over here at Applebee's.
2: I copy. Do you have contact with the maroon truck?
3: Okay, more.

0: 69, the tag is going to be 528, Baker Queen, Zebra Victor.
1: Not copying.
0: There's somebody running over there next to the bank.
2: Hey, now, do we know if the white Dodge pickup's involved?
3: I think the one that I gave the return on, the tag was wrong. The original tag was wrong on it. So the one that CC9 just gave is going to be the correct tag. Vehicles that were in front of the store that we got was a navy blue truck, a white Nissan, a white 4Runner, and then the maroon truck.
2: You still got one running. He should be around Steak and Shake now.

0: 46. Looks like he's crossing the street towards Lowe's.
1: Is that subject on foot?
0: Stand for. He's got a dark colored backwards hat and a gray sleeveless shirt and white male, dark hair.
1: Not copy.

0: 83, I'm getting out of Lowe's.
1: Not copy.
0: Eighty-three to 49, juveniles, they were on foot.
1: Eighty-three, 46 did advise subject was on foot. Supposedly a black male, had a dark colored backwards hat, gray sleeveless shirt.

0: 103, we're all at Murphy.
1: No. 111, what's the description of that subject, that 1070, beyond Lowe's, on city traffic?
2: Black male, black ball cap, gray shirt, short sleeves or no sleeves.
1: All right, I'm hitting the green light behind Freedom Parkway at the EMS station. I'm up below that.
3: Okay.
4: Hey, you know, I'm out here at Lowe's. 8946. When was the last time you seen him?
5: You got another unit come over here.
4: 39, I'm going to be right to him.
3: Okay. He's at Applebee's.

0: 83, I'll be getting out with Tennessee 311 Baker Robert Sam William.
1: Coming.

0: I hear 60 knots.
1: Yeah, copy.
2: 69, you copy, Wilson.
1: 69.
2: Tennessee 157-571-923.
1: Yeah, copy.
3: One 11, I'll be right here on the greenway by Mouse Creek Mimosa on foot checking.
1: Bye.
0: 39, can you have EMS en route over here to Applebee's, please?
1: I copy, you want an emergency or not?
0: 10:30, yeah.
4: You know, I'm heading back over to Hibbs to make contact with these other juveniles involved.
1: Top copy.
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0: I copy.
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0: Go ahead.
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0: I copy.

0: Sir, 308. I'm out here at Applebee's.
1: I copy. 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
0: Blaine Handy, BLAYNE. January 19, 2007.
1: Not coffee.

0: Sorry, Zane, can you copy it, Paul?
1: Go ahead.
0: It's going to be 810-810 Dockery Lane, Southeast. That's going to be a missing person adult. Your caller's advising Kimberly Williamson, 21-year-old, was with him. Says he doesn't know where she is, but she has been texting him. Said that she told him she was with a friend in the ICU at Bradley Medical. Said he doesn't think she's actually there because the messages are not adding up. Said he doesn't think it's her texting him at all. Where's your brother?
2: Sorry, he's going to be negative NCIC locals.
3: Influence.

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1: Go
0: ahead. Harassment in progress. 639 Gatlin Road Northeast. Your caller's advising there's some people outside our house right now, so they're messing with her car alarm, shooting fireworks or guns, I'm sure which. Did you give me a Brinkman subject to check?
2: I did as well. 69,
0: I'm sorry. I can't remember if I gave you a return or not, but he's negative NCIC locals. He does have a valid EL.

0: Shelly, this is the fourth day in a row she's called in. First was a prowler on foot. The last two were harassment in progress. I'm reading through them now.
1: Beautiful. Laying out with him.
0: Okay. One-on-one per 110. There's some E-48 history. Thirty-three, eighty-three.

0: 3383.
1: Go ahead.
0: Are you guys 1035 just for some information?
1: 1040.
0: Okay, this handy subject that you just checked, he was involved recently, on the 7th in the county for an aggravated assault, a domestic assault. And he was marked as an armed subject at that time.
1: 1040.

0: 601, your caller is saying that she heard what sounded like two people, so she can't go into a room and lock the doors, so her trailer doors won't lock on the inside. Says she thinks they're driving off. The lights are off on the vehicle. She can just hear it.
1: I'm 10-8.
0: And she's now saying that they disabled her cameras and the alarm on the cameras. Said one of the subjects is named Jeff McDaniel, says he's been stalking her for about 30 years.

310, your caller saying that the most last seen at 36954 Forest Lane, Southeast. And they're advising that she works at the Burger King close to this address as well. I spoke with Public Works. They're still over on Huff Avenue. They have live wires over there, so they're not able to leave it. As soon as they can, they'll come over there and put up some signs for you.

0: 503, we're clear of the hospital.
1: Seven three, I copy.

0: 11, you suck it.
1: Yeah, I'm back in serve.
2: You also have EMS respond over here. I got a juvenile with a severe nosebleed, and he's claiming he's dizzy. His head hurts.
0: Where exactly are you going to be at?
2: Hey, no, I'm at Hibbets.
0: Not copy.

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1: Sorry.
2: One or two. 103 is going to remain here with the subject. I'll be back tonight.
1: All of Parkway Northwest.

0: 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Can you be not aware of that Gatlin Road? I'm sure. Or it's JC, but clear.
1: Yeah, 10-4.
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1: Oro fa.
0: 3098 Southley Highway Southwest. This is going to be an open line. Unable to tell if it was kids playing with the phone or some sort of domestic.
1: Terrible. We'll be transporting them out of here in just a few minutes to this and hey, let's see.
0: 502, I copy. Good.
2: I'm gonna head over there to the fourth lane address. He says she's about to get there, just to lay eyes on her.

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1: Five two, go ahead.
0: One 98.1 non-Bradley. 198.1.
1: I copy. I'm at 167 Ferris Road, Southeast. Eight 91 Key Street Northwest should be the laundry room, the laundry that's there. Get the alarm showing both suite 2 and 3. Alarm company advised both those belong to the laundry, showing right front door alarm. No contact with an RP.
2: One 6, I'm going 97.

0: Say something.
1: 706, I copy. Your caller's advised that male left less than 2 minutes ago, said he left on a bicycle going towards the Walmart on McGraney.
2: Could she give you a clothing description?
1: No, she doesn't have one.
2: Okay. I'm here at Treasure Outbolo Farm.
1: Hi.

0: I said, yeah, it's supposed to be a Hispanic male wearing a blue shirt with a bun on his head. Said he's talking crazy, being belligerent. He's walking up Green towards Wynwood carrying a beer, possibly going back to the brick apartments on Wynwood.
1: One of them. SPCA has refused to take the dog. I'm 10 a.m.

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0: 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I had no contact with anybody on a bicycle.
1: Hi. 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

0: Yeah, I was wearing a blue shirt, Hispanic male blue shirt with a bun on his head.
1: One on nine.
0: Good.
1: No sign of distress anywhere. However, they are working on the utilities. I'll be checking.
0: Copy. 310 is for good.
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70, your caller's going to be in a blue Volkswagen Tiguan. 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They're Blackburn APD 40. The caller's back on Blackburn, headed towards the Circle K. Said she can see the male at the Taco Bell. He's running behind the building.

20. 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

0: 3370. 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
1: 10-4, she still need me out there?
0: Yeah, she's wanting you to meet at the Waffle House there next to Planet Fitness. 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

0: the 70. 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He's negative NCIC, local, juvenile, no petitions.
1: Property with an abandoned trailer on it, but I didn't see a driveway to make it back to where they're at.
2: They're saying they can see y'all's headlights if you just keep pulling straight forward. 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
1: 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I talked to her on the phone, but she still hasn't showed up.
0: D'accord.

0: Hey, not good. That juvenile's parents, how you made him, he was released to go back to me tonight.
1: I copy.

0: Over 20, you're also good. Not copying. Over 20, are you also good?
1: Single.
2: World 3, I'm fine. No need to radio check.

0: Very good.
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0: 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You know, she's 21 years old. They said that they're going to give her a little bit more time, and if they want to report her missing, they won't call back later. I'm telling you for now.

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0: Looks like I'll be getting out with a white juvenile around Sitco off Mouse Creek. If you want to have city en route.
1: Okay.
0: Right at Stone Glen and Mouse Creek.

0: 3389.
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0: 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He's wanting a city officer.

0: 46 station. Was that juvenile involved in this?
1: No clue. I'll see if we can find out.
0: 46, you can just advise the county that we already found the suspect we were looking for.
1: Traffic. They're also advising they've already found the suspect for that.

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1: Go ahead.
0: All the words came out, but various. I shut down that road. I would connect.
1: I copy.

0: 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He can show you a site.
1: I'm sorry, both units back in service.
0: Different.
1: Copy.

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0: Make one or two. 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The complaint is highly intoxicated, but I will have a report. Will be 10-8.
1: Thank you.

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0: 502, we're clear of the hospital, en route to station, Capri Swamp.
1: I'm sitting there, not sure if it's the residence across the street or if it's behind her, so she could see some smoke coming from the trees across from her. And call her saying her husband has PTSD and the fireworks triggers him.

0: 508, can you give us a narrative? Our cat's not bringing anything up.
1: I copy. One moment.
0: Disregard.
1: I copy.

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1: Maka.
0: Engine 13, we're responding.
1: Maka.
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1: Not copy. They're advising a fire alarm that alarm company's reporting a carbon monoxide alarm upstairs for frontage road. You'll turn left onto Windcrest Drive and then take a left onto Windcrest Place at the intersection. No contact with RV yet.
0: Hey, you weren't real.
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0: 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It's going to be a false call. They did receive proper passcode. I can show you all back at service.
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0: Your caller's advising their mother to lock herself in a bedroom. So there are guns in the room, but they're in a safe.

0: 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Thanks for Lokai there.
1: 83, you can show all units 10-8. I'll have a report.
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2: It's going to be a silver Altima, no 28, maybe 40 and King.
0: Not copy.
3: Is that out here with him?
0: Not copy. Five 500, I copy.

0: 46. I'll be getting out with two vehicles and five guys, possibly involved in a 45.
1: I copy. Copy. Sorry, 339. Can you call me a call?
2: Good.
1: It's going to be the Jack's Restaurant, 332 25th Street, Northeast. We're getting a business alarm showing a back door alarm.
3: 43, Castro. I'm going to rock to that.
1: 43, I copy.

0: 107 Edward 20. It's going to be an 82-year-old female. I advise him, she's not violent. She's just in a verbal argument with him now. They're also advising her balance isn't good. They're concerned that she's going to fall in her room.
1: Does she have any history of dementia or anything like that?
0: I'm checking though.

0: Colin, do you have EMS in our house for alderman estate?
1: Negative. I can start them that way.
0: Yeah, go ahead and start them this way.
2: Sorry, 36 now. We should be 10-10.
1: I copy. Looking at the map here, the blue trailer looks like it may have a red roof and a carport to the left. I copy.

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1: Hey, yeah.
0: Hydro for the area. I've not seen or heard anything. I'll be 10-8.
1: I copy. Three five Spring Place Road, southeast. I copy. Show us en route. I copy. Thank you.

0: 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If you come through the carport, there's a door in here that you can enter the house with. 107 Station, could you relay to EMS that she does have early onset dementia?
1: Next. 20, I copy.

0: 80 Cup going on in Georgia. Georgia 061-342-783. Can you check Hamilton as well?
1: Not copy.
0: I also put a VIN in the cat if you don't care to check that.
1: I'm sorry, I didn't copy that last.
0: I put a VIN in the cat if you don't care to check that.
1: Okay.
2: 39 building secure.
1: I copy.
3: In the driveway.

Travel files, it doesn't say, but looking at this picture on maps, you might see a red vehicle on the left-hand side in that carport, but that's of 2024, unfortunately.

0: I'm a five. It looks like that driveway is going to be a wraparound driveway as well. House should be about a little further back.
1: Yeah, we just talked to one of the neighbors. She told us it's behind her house.
0: I copy.

0: 508, go ahead. We're going to be non domain 71.1.
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0: I copy.

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1: 10-8 morning.
0: Not copy. Five oh nine, go ahead.
2: Per PD, our scene is not safe and secure at the moment, so we will be staged until it is clear.
0: I copy. Or Treville said she needs her phone charger, some of her child's things. She's supposed to be standing by at the school there, wearing a teal shirt and pink shorts. Five away, go ahead.
3: 17.1.
0: I said, she's advised that she was staying at that Chippewa address with a friend of hers, a Casey Keeling. She says that subject's manic made her leave. She just needed some those items. I copy.

0: 505. 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

0: 107, is it clear for EMS?
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0: They are. They were just asking if it was clear.
1: Standby. She's barricaded herself in the back room. I'm not sure if she's trying to unlock the door. She keeps messing with the handle.

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1: I got it. 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Copy.

0: Bueno, no hay café. Con... International 52, Sample Chapel Road, Southeast of the EMS. They're requesting you en route and walk through the house with them. They've got to unlock the door and trying to get to a patient. It's in reference to a fall call. Patient's no longer answering the phone either.
1: 10-4, are they responding 33?
0: They're already on scene.

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1: Go ahead and send an emergent so we can figure out what's going on.
0: I copy.
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0: 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Copy, one out of Tennessee when you're ready.
1: Go ahead.
0: Hey, you just be advised, it's going to be separate from 70s traffic. It's going to be Tennessee 090-435-507.
1: Not copy.
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0: One one nine, 626, 391. Second is 133, 286, 373.
1: I'll copy. Forty three, I'll copy.

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1: 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If I can check them both out, Ms. Min, please.
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0: 505, she's fine. 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
1: Five oh five, I copy. I'll go ahead and cancel that PD.
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2: 10-4-500, come in. Service.
1: 505. I mean 500, I'm sorry, I copy.
3: Three,
1: yeah, copy. 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
1: Engine 5, I show you responding with EMS 502. It's going to be 2465, 2465, Freewell Road Northwest, 84-year-old male patient, having some stroke-like symptoms, altered mental status, he's confused, he believes he's in the hospital, he is conscious, breathing okay, advising he's got some changes in speech also.
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0: residence looks like it's going to be on Freewheel across from Rolling Hills Drive, Northwest. The residence across from Rolling Hills Drive, I believe. Just got on scene.
1: 65 Coffee, show us on scene. We'll be Freewheel Road Command out with Bradley County EMS.
0: Night Coffee. Silo 2, we have an ETA of 14 minutes. If Life Force 1 accepts, she will call me back.
1: Five, copy.

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0: He's from around Georgia. 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
1: One five.
0: It's gonna be Wilson Farm Road Northwest, Walker Valley Road Northwest. Your caller's advising that his daughter's out with two dogs here. She's gonna be in an orange Prius. Said one of them possibly has a broken leg, one's laying in the grass. Advising they were running loose in the road. Caller on this is gonna be a David Oliver, didn't give us option.
1: Careful.
0: Powell.
2: 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I'll be in Route 33.
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3: Can you be en route to 3547 Walnut Avenue Northwest, 3547 Walnut Avenue Northwest? Caller's advising that they haven't seen anybody, but from the area of Cedar and Villa, they're hearing somebody screaming. So it sounds like they're asking for help.
1: Someone said from here. Hello, the 10:30 here. He's from over at A&I.
3: 43, I'm sorry, I copied unit service. What was your last?
1: He's from over at A&I.
3: I copy.
4: Talking, we're not out and we're not unresponsive.
3: Subway 2, you were cutting out just a little. Can you repeat?
4: We're code green, patient's responsive, not having a stroke at this time.
3: Do you want to cancel life force?
4: Yeah, go ahead. I didn't hear what the status on them was.
3: I copy. Thank you. I'm not seeing anything at this exact address. Last thing I had there was a 911 hang up.
5: Still in route, but I will down the front row seat.
3: I don't have anything catted for Villa or Cedar either, so I'm not sure. Seventy.
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1: 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I'm searching this wood line out here. 1080.

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0: 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Can you copy?
1: 46.
2: 83.
0: It's going to be the Harry's on Paul Huff. Harry's on Paul Huff. They're advising that Wanda Crow is there wearing a black skirt and a blue shirt. So that she's banned from the property. She's on foot next to the car wash. They're wanting her to leave.
1: Forty-six. Can you log a check of Jim Sharp Park and I'll be in route?
0: Hi, copy. Alpha 5, non-emergency transfer, 2305 Chambliss Ave, Northwest, room 13. 2305 Chambliss Ave, Northwest, room 13.

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1: Go ahead.
0: It's going to be APD 40 at Water Level Highway. Your caller's in residence. You'll see him along the right side of the road heading west. So she's wearing a black and white dress. She's got brownish blonde hair. And residence, she was around the ramp area, so they had to swerve to miss her. So she would be by the exit to go towards 64.

0: 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It's gonna be April Harrison.
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1: Fearful.
0: It's going to be 860 Berry Street Northeast, 860 Berry Street Northeast. The domestic unknown, caller advisors of domestic at the apartment downstairs, says the father in 860 apartment B reported a car stolen. Not sure if that's going to have something to do with it.
1: I'll be in route with him.
0: I copy.

0: units right up the very street. Caller says the daughter's boyfriend just came over and then took off in the car, headed north on Berry Street in a black Sentra. Caller doesn't know the names of any of those people, says there's a dog in the Sentra.
1: 83, I'm 97.
0: No copy.
2: 46, I'm not here with 89.
0: No copy.
1: Of course, I'm going to ride us. It's a very sure as well.
3: Evan, do you have any area?
0: Not coming.
2: 80, same problem.
0: Not coming.

0: if I'm in the area.
1: ID, I covered you, I'm sorry.
0: 65, I'm in the area.
1: 65, I'm sorry, I copy. Also, units there for Berry Street. The caller said that vehicle was reported as stolen. I don't know where it was reported from. I'm not showing any stolen vehicles on Berry.

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0: 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Single 11 to Mary.
1: Back to 2023 Black Nissan Sentra to Manisha Watkins, 7003 Tyner Road out of Chattanooga, 726. It's in this car.
0: Four. It's going to be parked in the middle of the road on 11th.
1: Not copy.

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0: report 37. Do you have any description of the male?
1: Three, we're clear.
2: Five oh three. I copy.
3: Seven, you were out with the male at 11th and Barry. 65 is on his way to the incident address.
2: Seventy-year Alabama deal is going to be valid. Negative NCIC local. I checked him out of Hamilton. He's negative Hamilton as well. I don't know if anybody's at the apartment. The caller said he didn't think the father was over there.

0: you both have vehicles on the store, correct?
1: That's correct.
0: 10-4, can you check with Bradley Medical, see if that female is currently with them?
1: Okay.

0: 33, and yeah, I've called the hospital and the emergency room. She's not at the hospital.
1: Simple. 89, everything's secure. We'll be tonight.
0: I copy.

Amy, that's correct. They did confirm that. They don't want the boyfriend told where she's at. They did say the female was in the car earlier. I believe the dad's the one that picked up the car, said that he also picked up her items.

0: 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Can you copy a call?
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0: Your caller's at 3512 Walnut Avenue Northwest, 3512 Walnut Avenue Northwest, apartment 1. Advising that there is a male walking down the street with a mask on. Says it's a black ski mask. It says he was walking down Walnut towards Vance Drive. Said he came in from Cedar and Villas, that he heard several loud bangs in the area before he saw the subject. AV3, can you be in route with him?
2: 10-4.
0: Thank you.

He was around pulling up the car, doesn't want any contact. He also advised that the he wasn't sure about the clothing description, thinks shorts and pants, lighter color, black ski mask.

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2: 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I might ask some people if they've heard or seen anything.
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It's NSR.

0: Eyvah. We followed the area, no 1025. I stopped and talked to some residents. They haven't heard or seen anything. We'll be 1080 unless we get further.
1: Can I copy?

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Seven at coffee.

0: 43.
1: Houston, Alex, too. Over at Stewart Park.
0: Not copy. One and nine, can you copy it?
1: One and nine.
0: It's going to be a harassment report, 847 Samples Chapel Road, Southeast. Not copy. So that happened about 10 to 25 minutes ago. Your caller's going to en route to 3467 Dixie Court Drive, Southeast.

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0: I'm moving along. What time?
1: Not copy. Travel address. They're concerned that there may be some sort of domestic there as well.

0: Okay. Seven, go ahead.
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1: All units, Melo, special attention, 1427 Lee Street Southeast, intoxicated driver, again, 1427 Lee Street Southeast. Caller advised his brother just left the residence that he's intoxicated, left in a Silver Mazda 6, a Silver Mazda 6. Caller thinks he's probably went around Wildwood, Noah Street area. Says that he's already been arrested once for DUI. One headlight's out on the vehicle and the tag comes back to a Toyota Camry. .3370, the caller's wanting an officer to drop to the area. If you could drop to the area over there around Lee Street, Wildwood. Also, the male party's name's going to be Charlie Todd.
0: Go ahead.
2: Am I cleared at 1014 this male juvenile to the Pine Forest Apartment to make contact with his parents?
0: 10-4.

0: I did not.
1: Go ahead.
0: I'm sorry, I heard you say male juvenile. I misunderstood you, and I thought the first name was Beth. Are you saying Beck, B-E-C-K?
1: Hey, you know, it's Seth.
0: Okay.
2: Hey, do you have an area on the public?
0: I copy.
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0: I copy.
1: 89, I'm in route. My beginning's 933.
0: I copy. 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
0: Sevy, I'm sorry, what was your traffic?
3: 70, what was the color for that Camry?
0: It's actually a silver Mazda 6. The tag just comes back to a Camry.

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1: Go ahead.
0: It's going to be 5008 Water Level Highway. It's going to be the Apple Valley Orchard. Showing left wall, PIR. Maybe not. For peace of mind, he's been checked again. He's still negative.
1: Yeah.

0: 70, can you advise that 28?
1: I'll call him back and see if I can find out who the 28's registered to.
0: 70, just what the number was.
1: I have no idea. He couldn't advise. He just said it was an expired tag that comes back to a Toyota Camry.
0: 10-4, I'm following a silver Mazda 6 going north of Wildwood, just past 8. Twenty-eight is 294 Baker Mary Nora Baker. Eight is a figure advisor going north. 10-4.
1: That's probably not going to be it. That one comes back to a gray Mazda to a Kendra Lindsay. It's in day 327. It's NSR.
0: Stand for.
1: I copy.

get it there on Lee Street. The caller's not sure about the tag. She's not sure who it's even registered to. She said he's expired last year. The deposit does have the letters Baker Mary Robert on it, Baker Mary Robert, but she's not sure about the numbers. Also, the vehicle is missing a headlight in the front, and it has no muffler on it. It says it's very loud.

0: we've been to the area on 1025. We'll be good. Let's get further.
1: She did say she heard the vehicle go by. She just thinks he's circling on Wildwood. That's all I've got from her.
0: At 4, how long ago did it drop by?
1: Sometime between whenever she called and I called her back. That's all she could tell.
2: Said that we'll hang out in the area.
1: I think the tag might be a 934 Baker Mary Robert Paul, and it comes back to a Toyota Camry green to that Charlie Todd that expired in 2025. I think that's going to be it.
0: And for if you would put that in the cab in Polo County.
1: Not copy.

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1: 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I'll be tonight.
0: I copy.

0: 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Can you copy that?
1: Go ahead.
0: 1725 6th Street Northeast, 1725 6th Street Northeast. They contact the caller there really just for a welfare check. He said somebody's trying to force him to sell his property and he's home now and there's some sort of things, there's worms in the ceiling and people are spraying some type of substance on the roof.

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1: Go ahead.
0: It's going to be an unwanted subject, 821 Forest Drive, southeast. I'm still waiting on further.
1: 10-4.

0: 103, your call is advised, and this is going to be the third time that somebody's trying to get entry to his home, so that they go to the door, open the glass door, try to enter, and then leave. Call taker's also advising the callers, telling the person at the door if they gain entry, he's going to shoot them.
1: One's in our house. One to seven, I'm in route with 103.
0: Thanks.

0: I'm in three. We're going to be clear of the hospital.
1: That was your copy.

0: 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Your caller's advising. I believe the subject could still be standing in the threshold of the door. Also advising the side doors unlocked, they could get in through the garage in the basement.
1: Seventeen, close.

0: Subject is 1070 out of the back of the house.
1: Nice. I copy.
2: And right now?
0: 107, it's a female, black shirt, black shorts. She just ran into the woods.
1: Thanks.

0: Give us an update, Kenny. 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
1: I lost sight of him. I'm still here in front of the victim's house. I saw one female, black shirt, black shorts, dark hair. She ran through the woods, and I saw her through the tree line on the road behind me. I've got one male, 16 years old, detained. I'm trying to get his information now. He's saying they, which would lead me to believe there's a second female that I did not see.
0: Charges?
1: Not that I'm aware of at the moment.

0: They're headed towards Somerset in that subdivision side of the area.
1: Do you want me there with you or go to Somerset?
0: Hey, if you want to start a track, you can come over here where we're at, and I can show you where that one female took off from when I had contact.

0: Seven, can you copy one by name, date of birth?
1: Ten.
0: Ralston Blake, spell the first name. Robert Adam Lincoln Sam Tom Ocean Nora 6/20/2009.

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1: Hey, I'm close.
2: 70 same traffic.
0: SO's over on Porsche Drive Southeast, and some subjects that ran from were trying to break into a house, possibly some juveniles. They have one female they know ran, a dark hair, black shirt, black shorts, possibly a second female with no description. So they ran into the wood line, the street behind Forest Drive Southeast. Do you guys want to check the area for those subjects?
2: Roger, I'll be right that way.
0: Not copying.
3: Well, 7, be advised, there's actually going to be three females outstanding right now.
0: I copy. I've got PD going over to that area of Dockery Lane to Butlow.
3: Careful.

0: Hey, yeah, I'm in the area.
1: Not copy. I got.

0: Abby, their advice, and it's actually going to be three females that ran. Unknown description of two of them. Just the one had dark hair, black shirt, black shorts. So they think they were all wearing black shirts and shorts.
1: Stephanie, I'm in the area on that as well. You can leave me tonight, though.
0: He's taking warrants. I located a possible DL for him.
2: 10-4. Does he come back to Tomahawk Circle, I believe, is where he put his address with?
0: Yeah, that's it. He's showing a valid permit. She advised those other three suspects for white, black, Hispanic, Asian.
2: It was hard to say. I only saw the one. I believe she's a white female. But that DL is going to be good for this subject. If you can put that in the CAD for me.
0: All right, copy. It's in there.

0: 500. We have a non-emergency transfer, Chambliss Avenue, room 21.
1: Hey, do they have a direction of travel on that track yet?
2: This dog's on the ground. One of six cities asking if you have a direction of travel on the track.

0: We're headed east on Forest.
1: I know. They're advising they're headed east on Forest Drive. Two 2305 Chambliss Ave, Northwest, room 21.

0: 70. I'm going to be getting out that intoxicated Volo residence from earlier, just to talk to the caller.
1: Not copy.

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1: Nine, copy.
0: I'll copy.

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1: Go ahead.
2: I will be en route with his juvenile mail to the house that he's allegedly staying at. I'll advise once we get there.
1: All right.

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1: 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Okay, 2910 Peerless Row Northwest, apartment 431B. 2910 Peerless Row Northwest, apartment 431B.

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She's saying that her mom and dad are arguing.

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1: 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We're sorting it out.
0: One oh five, are you still good? One oh five, are you still good?
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0: 3346. Can you copy again?
1: 46.
0: This is going to be Peach Orchard Hill at Michigan Avenue. Peach Orchard, Michigan Avenue. Caller says there's a tree down blocking a lane.
2: Five's in route.
0: Back up.
2: Detainer's fine.
0: Back up. I show units responding 2745. 2745 Executive Park Drive Northwest, there, Brookdale, Senior Living. Alarm showing just a general fire alarm, zone 992. No contact with RP from the alarm company. I want to try to call the residents there.

units responding to Executive Park Drive. Alarm company's back on the phone, says they made contact with somebody there on site. They're advising, come in to this side door. They are requesting dispatch, didn't give any further why. They should have somebody out there with you at the side door.

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0: 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They're separated for now. Probably tonight. Also, you know, in the kids, my body cam's dead.
1: Thanks.

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0: one or so.
1: Good.
0: All the juveniles have been returned to their parents. I will be in around 10:19 and work on juvenile petitions.
1: Michael.

0: 101. I've only got 105 available. The rest of you are tied up out there on 4th Strip.
1: Yeah, a few of us are going to be clearing here in a second. You can go ahead and mark me back in service.
0: Thanks.

0: 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Can you call Dave home?
1: Good.
0: It's going to be Buckner Funeral Home, 3000 Ralph Buckner Boulevard. We're getting a business alarm from there showing an east call alarm.

0: 46. I'm not far from that alarm. You can cancel him. I'll be in route.
1: Not copy 39. You copy?
0: 2-4, I reject.
1: 46, one company's advised they spoke with an after-hours service but said they didn't have a passcode.

0: 109,
1: Eagle Vehicle. Go.
0: Be en route to 1312-1312 Lab Springs Road Southeast. It's going to be animal control after hours. Your daughter says that a really strong scratch or bit her and her boyfriend multiple times. They're advising that the dog is still in the home. They don't want it in the home. Said that the owner leaves it in the kennel multiple hours at a time. They're requesting contact in person, so the roommate's coming from Ottawa to get the dog. They're concerned there might be a conflict when she gets there.

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1: But I'm 10 from that, and I'll be out of further medical.
2: Nice.

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0: 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The building's clear. We're not able to resecure the door.
1: Not copy.

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0: Tried to make contact with RP by phone. 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You can go ahead and show us tonight.
1: I'm actually on the phone with the RP that's listed in the call. She's asking which door is it that's unsecured.
0: Of course, it's going to be the very back door, exact opposite of the main entrance.
1: Back off.

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1: I copy. Where tonight?
0: I copy.

0: 500. We have an EMS assist at 314 Curie Street Southeast. Patient's about 200 pounds.
1: This is all last contact 21 I-75 southbound. Caller Bison, there's a car that's weaving in and out of traffic. Almost hit the caller's car. Still headed southbound. Squid dark blue sedan. Crossing under the bridge at exit 20 at this time. Also speeding. Come out 513.

0: 503 EMS Assist, 314 Cary Street Southeast, 314 Cary Street Southeast.
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0: 3336. Can you hold me a call?
1: Go ahead.
0: There's a disabled vehicle, 27I-75, northbound side. THP and 3389 Rexley already out with them. I think we're getting a third party that's not on scene with them calling in saying it's going to be her mother and her son. She's wanting them checked on again, so they have no means to get a hotel or anything, so they're wanting options. Go ahead.
1: Can you check to see if THP is still out with that individual?
0: I believe they've cleared already. I'll double check with them.
1: All right, copy.

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1: Go ahead.
0: It's going to be an MVA, no entry down the roadway, Davis Road Southeast, Las Springs Road Southeast. Your caller's advising there's a white vehicle in the ditch right at the intersection there.
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0: Okay.

0: 36 THP is advised they've already cleared. The only trooper they have on headed to Polk County for 1046.
1: All right, copy. I'll make contact with them.

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0: 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Looks like the very back passenger side door is broken. Said that they're not seeing anyone in the vehicle. The car's just sitting there.
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0: 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I made contact with her. She's been advised of a few options.
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0: 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Davis Road Southeast and Last Springs Road Southeast. 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

0: 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Eight, we're out.
1: 1, we're in route.
2: 20.
3: Oh, in route.
2: Oshawa units responding to the intersection of Davis Road Southeast, Lab Springs Road Southeast, Davis Road at Lab Springs Road. Have a passerby advising there is a vehicle in a ditch there. I think they've gone back to it or seeing somebody inside. I'm trying to get further. I copy.

units responding Davis Road. They're advising another passerby that there appears to be a male inside the vehicle. Doors are locked, possibly passed out, not responded to him.

0: 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They can work this one.
1: I got

0: 105, they advise may have an extended ETA. They'll be en route.
1: I didn't copy.
0: THP advised they may have an extended ETA, but they will be en route. I believe their only trooper in the area is on a MVA in Polk County right now.
1: Careful. DL, you can back everybody down. There's no injuries here. Tennessee 145-885-159.
0: The vehicle.
1: He's sitting in the seat, but I got the door open. He's fine.
0: I got it.

0: 800, I copy. We're going to cancel rescue and second do. And one, come on in. I'll go in with them.
1: Okay. Yeah, also no entrapment. This door's open. He's just sick of the people.
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1: Okay.
2: Well, thanks.

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0: 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I'm gonna transport this mail to 1202 North Bucks Pocket Road.
1: 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I copy.

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0: Suite 3732, Cary Lane Northeast, 3732, Cary Lane Northeast, domestic. Caller said her and her ex got into an argument, and she's advising he hit her in the face, and she's wanting to get her stuff and leave.

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The caller says male party is still at the location with her. He's in his room at this time. She's now stating that both parties were hitting each other.

0: units are carrying lane. The caller's advising that the male party has a gun. She's saying she's not sure if it's out or open. No alcohol or drugs involved this time.
1: Forty-seven.
0: I'm sorry, you advised cancel CC. You're going to be in route.
1: That is correct.
0: I copy CC 35. You can cancel.
2: 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I'm in route with him as well.
0: I copy.

3342. 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The caller is advised that the other vehicles left the scene. 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
1: Both units
0: I copy. She's saying she thinks she's in apartment number 7.

0: 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Tennessee 153-783-705.
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1: Hi, Toby. $33.42, your deal's going to be valid. 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
2: Did you copy it?

0: 7758. I'm coming to you. You shouldn't leave your unit. There's a car kind of. Yeah.
1: Here's the route. I copy.

0: 336.
1: 336.
0: Mm-hmm. Show number right now. Glock 43.
1: I'm sorry, I couldn't copy that. Can you repeat?
0: You got the serial number on the clock, 43.
1: I'm sorry, go ahead.
0: Should be Zebra Zebra Baker 792.
1: That's coming back. It's no stolen, no record.
2: Seven. Can you copy it? Name and delivery for Cap.
1: Go ahead.
2: It's gonna be brother. So Marlon Hooker, 48 of 05.
1: I copy.

0: 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Can you copy a telephone?
1: 52.
0: Can you meet me at 3020 Vista Drive Northwest, 3020 Vista Drive Northwest? I'm the welfare check on Jack Murphy. He initially called in, said that he thought somebody had broke into his house. He's got plenty of E48 history. He's wanting an officer to come by and speak with him.

0: 336.
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0: 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She's going to be leaving the property, and after speaking to both parties, this is actually going to be verbal only.
1: Got copy.

0: One is a...
1: Good.
0: I'll be en route to the juvenile center to drop off these petitions.

0: 210 dispatch, is it inside the building?
1: I believe so. They've got Chattanooga gas en route, so the ETA is about 30 minutes. So it's being smelled. They don't know exactly where it's coming from. They've evacuated everybody to the courtyard.
2: Two one seven point one.
1: I copy.
3: Ladder 4 is en route.
2: Second.
1: 84 route. Copy, I show units en route. It's going to be Brookdale, Mount Vernon, 1775 Mount Vernon Drive, Northwest. Your caller is advising the smell's coming from the kitchen. She's en route now. She's going to be the executive director. They are advising the Chattanooga gas ETA is about 30 minutes.

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1: No, copy. Indian close to Broad Street and 4th Street.
2: 77, I'm close to.
1: I'm going to Hispanic male on the line. Best we can make out, he's somewhere between 4th and 6th there on Broad Street. He's speaking Spanish. He's not on 911, so not able to transfer him over to language line. I'm not entirely sure what it is that he's needing.
2: If Rock, try to find him. Have a look about.
1: Not copy. He's saying he's not hurt, best that we can make out. We're trying to get him to call 911. Hopefully we get a better location if he does.

0: in Denver. They said they've got 23 residents in the area. 4 staff members are working. They're not able to determine where the gas is coming from.
1: Still haven't found him yet.
0: Not copy. He still hadn't called 911, so we don't have anything further.
1: Hey, do you want him in the area?
0: Not copy.
2: Four will have no fire in command. Like making contact.
0: I copy. Time is 6:50.

0: Ladder 4 is on scene.
1: I copy. Bus driver Molo. In this bowl, Southland APD 40, Southland APD 40. Vehicle got on the ramp, inbound on APD 40. Green truck, partial tag of Baker, Baker, Frank. Car by some vehicle driving reckless. Time out 651. This is going to be 901 Southley Highway, 901 Southley Highway, Southwest. Caller's advising somebody's broke the door and stole his oil changer. It's going to be some sort of car lot at that location.

0: I mean, somebody call me a red striver bullet. In the Foley area, coming inbound Southley Highway, APD 40, Bolo for a newer green truck, partial tag, Baker Frank. Caller advised they kept speeding and slowing down, kept passing the caller and not letting them pass. Any contact service, call time 653.
1: Further.
2: Yeah, copy.
1: 47.
2: 47.
1: I'm going to have this mail at 10:14 and route to the Bradley Medical.
2: Not copy.

Buonasera. Petitions have been filed with juvenile court tonight.

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1: Go ahead.
0: You did advise that RE contacted Chattanooga Gas.
1: That's correct.
0: Okay, thank you.

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1: 81.
0: 386, 3 Northeast, Department G. It's called in by the neighbors, some sort of audible alarm, maybe a pull cord in the bathroom. History of E48.
2: .45, I'll start as well.
0: Okay.

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1: Negative, I'm 10-98 on that.
0: Not copy.

0: 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I'll check the traffic hazard.
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2: They're advising it's close to 370 Sipes Road, southwest.

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0: My patrol unit is going to be 10-7. Can you show me in the vehicle that 26 this morning?
1: No, copy.
2: Do we have a phone number for this individual in apartment G?
1: I'll see. Has anybody reached out to Nouns? He's signed in. I don't know if he's on yet.
2: I'll give him a call.
0: Fortified 1087, can you out of place?
1: Go ahead.
0: 409 Boy Henry Tom Frank. It's supposed to be her car.
1: Okay.

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0: 42. Is everything okay there?
1: Silver.
0: Four oh six, King Cop vehicle.
2: Go ahead.
0: King being route 302 Parkwood Drive, Northeast 302. Callers advise on there's two dogs that live at this address, a large poodle, golden retriever lab mix. Both are highly aggressive, running loose at this time. Callers tried to contact the people who live here and advise nobody's coming to the door. There is a driveway. Correction, there is a vehicle in the driveway. Unknown if anybody's actually home.

0: 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I'll take that for 406.
1: No copy.
2: Edward 3 tonight.
1: Edward 3, I copy.
0: School from now until 13, correction, 15:30 for a reset program.
1: Okay.

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1: at Candy's Creek.
0: Okay.
2: 347, 1081. 47. 567, Baker Romeo, Nora Papa, pulling into the Dollar General on Northway Highway.

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1: Well.
0: They're both valid. Heather's got one Georgia and Alabama. One's for dangerous drugs, one's for shoplifting. Marla's got one Idaho, no extradition for assault on officer, and then small drug charges. A negative otherwise, both valid.
1: 47, I got. Who's in next, Bernie?

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1: Okay.
2: 60 cents, reference.
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1: EMS hazard will be 10-8.

0: All units, stand by for request. All units, Bolo area, I-75, around the 32-mile mark, going southbound. I-75, 32-mile mark, going southbound for a red semi-truck hauling ramps all over the roadway. Any contact, stop and advise. Timeout, 741.
1: Send that with the city citation. You also show me 10-6 for training.
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0: Tender 26. 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
0: Greystone subdivision of 10-8.
1: That's empty. And contact reserve from the 32 I-75 southbound, time 746.
0: Greystone.

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0: 45. 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
1: 45.
0: Should be Stewart inbound near Irvine, I believe in the middle of the intersection. A red SUV drove down.
2: One 29, I'll take that. You can care for it.
0: And on a copy.

Bradley County 911 Center testing all Bradley County fire and rescue paging equipment on June 15th, 2026 at 801. Bradley County 911 clear.

Bradley County 911 Center testing all Cleveland Fire Department paging equipment on June 15th, 2026 at 801. Bradley County 911 clear.

0: 129. I'm out with a 277 Baker Queen North off.
1: Okay, I copied you out with it. I covered the tag. I apologize.
0: 277 Baker Queen North, Tom.

0: forse.
1: You can call
0: 3146, I can take that assault report.
1: Okay, stand by. I'm not sure how they want contact yet. I'll let you know.

0: 129, who's on call?
1: It's your eye coverage, you go ahead.
0: 129, who's on call?
1: Titan.
0: Ten four. Can you contact him and see how much it would cost to tow this vehicle to Raven Drive?
1: Okay. What's your traffic?
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0: 52-10-81. Pulling into Outback parking lot in Paula. It's going to be Tennessee 06A, Baker, Nora, Mary, CM.
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3: Go ahead.
2: Copy Tennessee tag 322. Bravo, Queen November, Victor. Just passed me to the middle of the intersection.
4: Five oh seven,
5: go ahead.
4: 7, we're clearing the hospital en route for crew change.
5: I copy.
2: EMA 3, we pulled over here at the food line on North of the highway.
0: That copy. EMA 3, I'm still waiting on the return. Do you need a PD unit to head over in, sister?
2: That's correct.

0: 38, can you copy a call? 38, can you be en route to the food line on Stewart Road? EMA has pulled somebody over and they're requesting backup, non-emergency, just in case.
1: Favorite. 124, I'll start that way.
0: Okay, I believe you're going to be closer. 36, you can cancel. Or 38. 38.

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Riley for Eternity One. Outbound prior to McGrady, Tennessee 661, Baker Queen, George Frank,

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2: 81.
1: At Pleasant Grove near APD 40, there's a blue and white tent for fireworks sales. A homeless male in a tent sleeping there. They're needing him to move along. They're responsible for the property. He's got a... The tent's going to be close to the roadway.
0: 147 in route from there. 160, I'll be around with him. You can cancel his unit.
1: Okay, I covered y'all. He's going to be in a maroon SUV, not a tent, near the road. Who's going?
0: 116, 147 is in route. You can cancel patrol.
1: Okay.
3: Thirty-one forty-six. I spoke with this complainant. You can change this to miscellaneous report. I'll be tonight.
1: Okay.
0: Are the DL files down right now?
1: I haven't run one in a while. I'm standby. .124, I'm not sure. He ran him through his dispatch and got a return.
0: .104, I don't think he copied. Can you tell me if they were valid?

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All units, Rodney Drive is closed from True to Twin Oaks. Not passable this time. Time out, 834.

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0: You've been advised to move along. 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Been advised to call a tow truck. If the owner does not like that, he can have his tow to owner's expense. Call us back.

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0: 7 or 7. 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Civil process.
1: Okay.

0: Okay, where are we?
1: I copy. Just no contact.
2: 42, we got contact.
1: Okay, I'll send.
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1: Office motion activation ORP contact. I put that gate code in there for you.
3: 11, I'm right here at it. Just go ahead and put me on it.

0: 411. It's one of the managers. You can clear it. Show me back in the route.
1: Micah.
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1: Micah.

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1: Good.
0: They confirmed the warrant advised they will pick up on it.
1: Copy.

402, can you copy Animal 5 report? One 19 Gillian Drive, Southeast, 119. Callers advising the animals at 356 Outlet Road. Bit her. Got some blood from the fingertip. Refusing EMS, they're going to be at the 119 for contact for the report.

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1: Go ahead.
0: You send a CPD officer down here to the railroad bridge at Edwards and Inman. We had a concrete truck at the bridge.
1: Okay.
0: They do got one lane open.
2: Perfect.
3: We've got a 9-1 open line, male swearing, seems upset. He's on Inman just before Edwards near the loft there. We called him back and he's hung up on us. If you'll just below the area.
0: 116, cancel them. I'll take care of it.
3: Okay. I believe it's a wreck. We're getting a call from county fire now.
2: I'm in the area. I'll check and see if it's a 1045 or not.
3: Okay. Okay, we've got him back on the line. It's going to be a concrete truck versus a bridge. Everybody but 81 can cancel, I guess, unless you need traffic control.
4: AP 4E64 Highway. On a motorcycle with no tag. I don't think he's been yet. He doesn't have mirrors either. Also 4A will be out with me.

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1: All right, copy.
0: Starting mileage is 582.
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1: For like, can you have a van for me?
0: Yeah.
1: It'll be John, Henry 2, Robert, 01, David Henry, looks like 006, 992, should be on a Honda 750.

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1: Jumping back 10-8. I'm in contact with her.
0: Fitzgerald, copy. 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

0: Shit, I start for the alarm there at the Elks Club, don't you?
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2: Okay.
0: 147, 228, 955, North Mary Sam.
3: Myself and Charlie 502, en route from the JC to Loudoun County with one female. Beginning mileage is 156723.

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1: Yeah.
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1: Okay.
2: 073-019-354.
1: 77, let me show you back in.

0: 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Can you short me an OCA for an FI here at the Coin Laundry, man, here on Southley?
1: Yeah, stand by.
2: That's 147.
3: They've got a functional key to the door on 10-8.
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1: He advised 4462 frontage.
2: Yes, sir.
1: Knock off.
0: It's going to be a 32-year-old female. Started about an hour ago. Conscious at this time. She is paralyzed on the left side from a previous car wreck. She's advised it's going to be in the middle of her chest. No nausea, not weak or dizzy.
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2: Everything's 10-4. Will you contact ASPCA? See if they will come get these dogs. It'll be a 4 puppies and 1 mama dog.
1: Okay.

0: Hey, we're 23.
1: Yeah.
0: Myself and 18, we're out at 261 Bellevue Drive, civil process. You're running 28 for me.
1: What?
0: 338 Baker, Mary, Zebra, Zebra.
2: ASPCA advised that they were going to be in route.
1: Negative. I've tried them several times. No one's answering.

0: the 28th return to the 2014 Black Buick to Mariana Moore, Bellevue Drive, Southeast 626 expiration, that's where.
1: I'll be out of 54.
0: Knock.

I'm back 10-8, 408, so maybe 10-6 for a few. He's got to go get fuel in his car. He's just picked up.

0: 707.
1: Twain, succeeding in this regard, 402, I made contact with SPCA. They said they can try to have somebody en route. It's going to be about a 45-minute ETA. They've got to take a couple of animals, so that 707, go ahead.
0: Out 5112, Cindy Circle.

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1: Copy.
0: She's talking with the driver right now, finishing out the report.
1: Okay.
2: 169 tonight.
1: Okay.

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1: Go ahead.
0: Can you be around 127 San Diego Road, Southwest 127? The caller wants to know their options about their son leaving about 5 or 6 dogs at this location. They called the SPCA, and for some reason they were referred to call dispatch.

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0: 45 Centro.
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2: Black Hawk.

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0: Carter Road, ma'am.
1: Go ahead.
0: We've been released by EMS. You can show you one back in service.

0: They were 23.
1: Yeah.
0: 10-8 bad address there on U Street. We're at 244 Wendell Lane. Civil process. Can you see if you can find a phone number on this address?
1: I can attempt it.
0: If you don't mind, that'd be great.

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1: Right.
0: Hey, we'll make contact finally. Serve tonight.
1: Right.

0: 3315 is the early crew done with training yet, and I've got calls holding.
1: 4710.
2: Yeah, that's correct. We are.
0: Okay. I've got a verbal with some shoving at the Inman Street Coffee.
2: 58, I'm 97 on that, to be honest.
1: Seventy, I'm out of.

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1: Seven of seven.
0: Go ahead.
1: Out at 2945 West Lake Drive, Silver Process.
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0: Good.
2: I'll need another OCA for an arrest here at the Justice Center, please.
0: That one's going to be 24131, 24131.
2: Copy, thank you.
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0: Appreciate it. You with Misty Dale or Misty Dawn?
1: Misty Dale, bro.
0: Okay.

0: Also, Brian Lowe's negative NCIC and local if it's dead versus 2074. I'm going to put you on some phone traffic in reference to a wreck.
1: 60, I saw it. I'll handle it. Show me 10-6 for a little while longer, please.
0: Okay.

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0: 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Will you show me out at 1247 8th Street Northeast Civil Process?
1: Okay. 402, y'all still 10-4?
2: Edward 26 of 10-4.

0: Every unit near the JC lobby can take a missing person.
1: 47, I'll be
0: around. Okay. You're looking for a Greg Bryson, should be in the lobby there.
1: Yeah, you can keep 47 in the north. I'll be around for JC lobby.
0: Okay.

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0: You should be out at 3310 Terrace Avenue, following up on some loose dog complaints.
1: Okay.
2: I'm 10-4.
1: Okay.

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0: I'll be at it. 3925 Atchison Drive, apartment number 1112. Civil process.

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1: Okay. Keep being around to the JC, pick up 1 Timothy Moses, take him to the line for Hamilton County.

0: 58, I put extra patrol on your screen. Just let me know when you copy.
1: Hey, that copy. Back, good on tonight.
0: Okay.
2: Thirty-one, 93, 10, 98. I left the door hanger.
0: I copy. Did you get that one I sent you?
2: Negative.
0: Okay. I've got a lady sitting at Deer Park with six sick and starving kittens. She's called multiple times. We tried to tell her it's emergencies only.
2: 3116. Did that 28 come back to this vehicle?
0: Stand by.

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0: 10-4, copy 2.
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0: 3116. The male suspended, female's ID only. They're both negative.
1: Robert 1009.
0: Okay, returning to 2015 gray Fiat 500 to Tabitha Bracken of Gary Street Northwest. One.
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2: 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We'll call.
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0: have a unit near the CPD lobby can make a delayed accident report.
1: Don't worry, 3 I'll handle it.
0: Okay, you're looking for Beverly Flowers in reference to an accident at Companion.

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1: Go ahead.
0: Are you guys at the 4098 Dalton Pike?
1: I'm back at the caller's location now. Three of the puppies are still here. The mom has wandered off in the woods behind here somewhere, though, with one of the other ones.
0: That copy. Are you able to just walk out front? I believe SPCA is on scene there, as they can't find y'all.
1: My vehicle is in the middle of the road. They just do not have an issue finding it.
0: Look.
1: Just make sure they realize I'm on Gilliland, not Outlet.
0: Look.
2: Yeah. It'll be 11:40, Candy's Creek Road in McDonald. Civil process.
0: Look.

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1: 401.
0: Thank you. I'm holding a bird report in the JC lobby. Also holding a phone call for animal control on a welfare check for some dogs.
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Does have a non-extradition out of Georgia for a probation violation. Negative locals.

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0: 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Problem. 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They're valid. Negative locals in Seattle.
1: 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Verbal warning.
0: Copy.

0: He should be outbound on the inbound side. White shirt, red and black scooter.
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0: 667, Baker, Queen, Tom, John.
1: Come back to a 2014 black Honda Civic to a Charles Cobb and a Mariona Carpenter of White Street, Southeast, Bone 26, expiration NSR.
2: You can go ahead and show me 1098 from here. She's taking the to the vet.

0: 378.
1: Yeah, go ahead.
0: I just sent you that report for NCIC entry.
1: Clear on it.
2: Edward 27 LP out at the JC.
3: Edward 26.
1: Good.
3: I'll be getting back out at 400 outlet, trying to see if I can somebody to come to the door. Everyone is pretty sure that nobody's looking.
1: Not copy. Edward 27, you can cancel. They don't want to make a report.
2: Yeah, I copy.
3: Edward 26 to Baker 14.

0: 147, you may catch that. Noise disturbance.
1: Yeah, if you will.
0: Hit one now.
2: Hey, make a note in the can for me. The subject is Tommy F. King. I spoke to him on my phone. He refused to. There's a beware dog sign. He refused to come out and accept the paper. He said he wasn't going to court. Just make a note for me. Thank you.
1: Not copy. Note made. The note's been made.
2: Okay, thanks.

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1: 7-5, go ahead.
0: 4-8, non-2.9.
1: I copy.
0: Edward Lincoln. SPCA has 3 puppies. We couldn't find the last one or the mother. I'll be connected.
2: Mark.
3: 4-2, show me 10-6 out, 10-19.
2: Mark.

0: They were 21st.
1: Got it.
0: 725 Wildwood Avenue, still processed.

0: 147. Is it supposed to be a 2121?
1: That's correct. Correction, I believe so. That's the address I gave. Yes, that is where the dog is at. I apologize.

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1: Go ahead.
0: Can you show me out at Dunkin' Donuts on AP 40 following up on a loose dog complaint?
1: Okay.

0: 58. I'm right at Food City.
1: Okay.
2: Go ahead.
3: I'm gonna be out of service for a while. I'll let you know when I'm back in.
1: Thank you. Find out where in the store she is.
4: 147, I spoke to her today.
1: Okay.
4: Posted. Okay.
1: Okay.

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1: Okay.
2: 336.
1: Yes, go ahead.
2: 97, food's in.
1: I believe she's detained by the manager. They're emptying her purse.
3: 58, I'm out of 12.
1: Okay.
2: Three 78, you can show me 10-8 office for the report.

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1: Next.
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4: Engine 3, please have engine 1 catch that for us.
3: Engine 1, did you copy?
4: They copy.
5: I'm racing around.
0: T-10's responding.
1: It's 561. Caller's hearing a lot of yelling from this resident. Older male and female live in the home. Caller seems to think they both have dementia. Advised they can mostly just hear a male party yelling.

0: 2:10 p.m. alarm should be on the scene doing tests.
1: Okay, what is that the closest unit to my confirm? You can show me back, sir.
0: Copy. Quint 6, I believe you can cancel.
2: Four ten.
3: Good.
4: You can hold my urbane traffic. I'll be en route with 408. 403 is still out at the hospital.
3: Okay.
5: And you want to return to service.

0: 27. I'll handle that. 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
1: Not copy. It's going to be a phone call.
0: Edward 27. I've already talked to her over the phone. She just wants the dogs checked on and then a phone call after. Not copy. I'll handle it.

0: Quint Ziggs. We met with the DM alarm representative. He said that they had called in and put on test. We'll be back in service.
1: I'm back in county. I'm in route to relief. 403 at the hospital.

0: 23.
1: Huh. 10-8, sir. We've been getting out here at 8059 Cobblestone Drive. Still processing.
2: Okay.

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0: Okay.

0: 35. You're looking for a gray RAV4 and a black Honda.
1: 35, Roger.
2: Yeah, I'm getting out from Eagle Mart, Small House.
0: Roger.

0: You know, we did things for him.
1: Okay. Charlie, can you come and abandon the vehicle?
2: Go ahead.
1: It's at 1049 Keith Valley Road, Southeast 1049. It's going to be for a Nissan Sentra abandoned at the caller's property. We've ran the tag. It's clear negative. We advise him if he wanted to, he could get it towed at owner's expense, but he's still requesting contact.
2: So you want to contact in person or by phone?
1: In person, but I'm sure you could attempt a 21.
2: 10-4.
3: I can start for that sector one collision.
1: 45, I'm sorry, you're going where?
3: I can start for that collision, sector one.
1: You're going to the APD 40 Benton Pike.
3: Different.
1: I can be in Robinson. 70, I copy. They should be in the median. Also, one of them was beating on the other one's door.

0: Yeah, I'm free. I'm going to be out with a vehicle here, Benton Pike and APD 40. Tennessee 319, Baker Robert, Frank Zebra. We're on APD 40 inbound.
1: No, copy.

I'm sorry. Can you confirm the vehicles involved? We've got two separate calls, both originating at AP 41. That AP 40 in Benton Pike. The other one's at AP 40 in Waterloo.

0: 410. I'm going to put phone traffic on straight. Okay, I copy. Yes, we're out to APD 40. You should have a county unit out with it, standing by for you.
1: Dark blue BMW headed inbound on APD 40. This is a road rage incident, and she punched the vehicle, or punched this caller's vehicle.
0: That cop.
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0: 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So I don't know if the city wants to come talk to her at all, but there's no damage to the vehicle.
1: No, copy.

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3: 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Adam, 3, you calling?
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0: 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I did call the complainant back.
1: Next.

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0: Okay.
2: 378, if you wouldn't mind, show me back 10-6, please.
0: Okay.
3: 336.
0: Go ahead.
3: You can show all units tonight. I'll have a report. She's going to be banned from the property.
0: Okay.
4: I've tried to call her four times and think she's got a call blocker on it.
0: There you go.
4: Did she say whether or not she was home?

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1: Tonight.
0: Okay.

0: 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Can you check a prowler?
1: 45.
0: It's Georgetown about Hickory or Hickory about Georgetown. I'll try to get clarification. There's a female looking in people's mailboxes. 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
4: 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You can go ahead and show all units 10-8. I made contact with her. We didn't observe her getting any mailboxes.
1: Okay.
2: Three, four, seven, 10-8 on that vehicle.
1: Go ahead.
2: Give me the intersection of Paul Huff. The entrance way is to the back side of the mall.

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0: 402, 1035. Showing one in book and misdemeanor probation violation and a non-support charge, I'm confirming.
1: Thankfully, I believe I got him and another subject asleep here in this vehicle.
0: Mac. '58, can you copy a call?
2: 88.
0: The Walmart service deck, they've got a Jack Willis, things confused. He drove there and didn't know how to get home.
1: Right.

0: 52, are you available?
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0: 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It's going to the National Cemetery.
1: Yeah, that's what I think of.
0: Negative.
2: Edward 22, go ahead and show me 10-8. I'm having VPN issues at the moment.
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0: 10-4, I'm close if you need me.

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0: He's been advised of his options. 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Does 402 need me out there? I can head that way. I'm pretty close.
1: Not copy. Baker 402, do y'all need him further?
2: I think we're okay.
1: Not copy. Just be advised, I'm still confirming with booking.

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0: 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Also, copy a Tennessee DL.
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1: Yeah, go ahead.
2: Okay, Evans is valid, negative, Gerald's revoked. He's shown one active general sessions for a misdemeanor probation violation.
1: Stand for. So they have that in hand.
2: No, I'm calling them now.

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1: Go ahead.
0: That one for Jarrell who's in hand at Sessions will be at the clerk's desk.
1: Handle.

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Copy my beginning.

0: being a near Walmart Treasury with an unlocked tool, I've got a child in the car.
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2: I don't have an unlocked tool, but I can be around Walmart.
0: Okay. 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
3: I copy.
0: Adam 1.
3: Good. I'll be out on Candice Creek Ridge Road on a speed reduction.
0: Are no distress at this time. Also, I've got a county unit in route with you. I'm not sure if they got a tool or not.
4: In route.
0: Not copy.

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1: 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It's going to be the Walmart Treasury Drive, 2300 Treasury Drive Southeast.

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1: Ten four. 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
0: Okay.
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0: I'll give you a stopping point right now. It'll be at Tennessee 28056 Baker Baker Zebra Charles.
1: Like.
0: Four seven. It'll be 25th Street and Little Street.
2: Go ahead.
3: We're gonna be at the Harry's on North Lee, the Tallow House, Tennessee 258 Baker David Paul Tom.
1: Okay.
4: I'm out here. Where's your caller at?
1: Should be row 4 handicap, blue Honda.
5: Anthony.
4: DRV.
1: Okay.
6: I got a check at Cleveland Middle. I'm back to him.
1: Okay.

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0: .378. 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He's gonna have a lot of tools. 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
0: What is that 48 come back to?
1: I've got it returning to Jose Romero from Blythe Avenue Southeast in the NSR.

0: Edward 3, I'll be 10-6 if I'm high singer for a minute.
1: Five oh seven, go ahead.
2: Transporting non-emergency to 65, starting is going to be 4810.7.
3: I'm just a few minutes out. Can you call over to Sessions and see if they can have somebody bring that worn out to me?
4: All right, copy. Four oh seven. We're having trouble with our landlines. They're cutting out. Can you give that date of birth over the line?
1: It'll be 4-1 of 1967. It'll be Jose Morales.
4: You can show me back 10 of the citation.

0: 378.
1: Right.
0: Door unlocked. Child's out of the car. You should expect me.
1: Heard.
2: .407, no DL negative.
3: 10-4.
2: Six, I've got phone traffic for you.
4: Okay.

0: 408, can you copy a business for?
1: Go ahead.
0: Can you be in route road storage 2900 Elm Pike Southeast? Had an activation this morning. 411 went out. Employees are on scene and they're continuing to get activations. The office and garage motion now. Are you able to see if they can call the alarm company and let them know to deactivate that alarm?
2: 11, I advised them to do that this morning.
0: Okay.
2: They're going to keep doing it. Their manager on site has improper code.
3: Four or seven. I'm sending with the warning.
0: 7-9, copy.
4: 403, can you get the gate, please?
0: There you go.

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1: Okay.
2: Five oh seven, go ahead.
3: Endings 4815.3.
2: Copy.
1: Okay, I'll put you on some phone traffic.

Sömnlossen. Yeah. About 25, 44 Dalton Pike, silver process. Yeah.

0: Edward 22. Car's unlocked. Can you give me the numbers for that?
1: Stand by just one. Let me get it.
2: You can go ahead and clear that other phone call as well.
3: Okay.
1: Treasury Drive Southeast. The OCA is 23368.
0: 10-4, thank you. I'll be 10-8.
1: Okay.
4: Four oh eight.
5: Alarm company is on site attempting to repair the system. Everything's 10-4. I'm 10-8.
1: Not copy.
3: Four ten.
6: You can clear my traffic. I'm 10-8 with a report. If you would, show me 10-10, please.
1: Not copy. Edward 23.
2: 10-4.
3: Or, I think just misdelivered mail. But they're in the lobby.
2: Seven oh seven 10-8, sir.
1: Not copy. Edward 23.
7: Info 40 when you're ready.
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7: It's going to be on a Honda four-wheeler. VIN's going to be 478, Tom Edward 2, 701, Sam 42, 0 George 71.
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2: 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Baker Tango Hotel 7014.
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Also 38, if you'll call in a rush.

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0: Can you give me a CAD for investigation on non-video, please?
1: Nakabe. Your OCA is going to be 24166.
0: Nakabe, you hold it.
1: Copy.
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1: 408.
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0: 143-145-274.
1: Okay. 3358. Did you try to contact a Connie subject in reference to this?
2: Is where we spoke, but she suffers from the same mental illness.
1: Okay. She's on 9-1 again. I believe I want to hear from you.
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0: Make and Mary Queen, 5163. On the side of the road, about to pull into a Wide Oak Armory parking lot, 25th Street.
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0: Go ahead.
1: 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Negative otherwise.

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0: .378, I'll be tonight with a warning.
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0: 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Did you ever copy Central?
1: We're on our way.
0: That copy.

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1: Go ahead.
0: 10-8 report.
1: Copy.
2: Go ahead.
3: You get a chance. Can you give me a call, please?
2: Ten four.

0: 38. Is everything okay there? Station to you, 3338.
1: I'll be in
0: the house. 38,
2: are you calling?
0: Yeah, you good there?
2: I'm good. I probably apologize. I got a bad reception.
0: There's a white male wearing a white polo shirt, something in his hand, going door to door, attempting to get into front doors. Male was last seen walking down Woodlawn.
3: Dispatch, I'm out with him at 1620.
0: Okay.

0: I was 17.
1: Did I copy?
2: Zero, 5.
1: 5-5.
2: Sure, it's in service with an AMA. Do you have a flag on this residence?
1: I copy in service AMA, no flag.
2: Okay, will you please put one on there for bed bugs, please?
1: Copy.

0: 1028 Georgia. David Baker Queen 1777. Just hang on that for a county one here just a minute.
1: Okay. Where you at, Rob?
0: Southbound, almost to Farmingdale.
1: Yeah. I'm down here near Hickory Hollow.

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1: Thanks.
2: Back up.
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2: Four oh eight.
0: I'm 10-8.
2: Tucker.

0: 11, that's a door-to-door salesman on that prowler. You can clear it.
1: Seven, Crab Apple Lane, Southeast. It's going to be the female in reference to 58's call, but she's called 911 numerous times now. Won't take no for an answer.
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3: I copy.
1: Three, do you have a better cross than just Farmingdale?
4: Yeah, we're out here in Dalton Park in Farmingdale. Can you copy a Georgia DO?
1: Go ahead.
4: 052-241-021.
1: Thank you.
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0: David, 3-5 negative.
1: 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Stone property recovered. I'm 10-6. Citation.
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2: I copy.
0: Okay.

0: 146, that call at the department. Are they wanting a phone call or is there somebody there?
1: I believe they're there. We're early on the phone call, but she thinks she's got a tracker on her vehicle. I'll let you know. .146, she's there and wants her car checked.
0: Okay, I am there.

0: Adam won.
1: Yeah, man.
0: I was busy in the Eagle Creek subdivision for a little bit, reference to speed reduction.
1: Okay.
2: .338. This is going to be a civil issue of chatting with a missile.

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1: Everything's out here is 10-4. I'm 10-8.
0: Okay.
2: Eighty-one, I'll take it.
0: Okay, it's Isaac Worley.

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1: So, LaMinda Freeman should be a black Acura SUV.

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0: 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Queen George X-Ray, Young King George Charles, drive out tag.
1: Okay.

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1: Yeah.
0: I need two separate OCs for two arrests here at the Justice Center.

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2: 10-4, thank you.
4: 378, she's been advised to paint.
1: Okay. Applying you for a preliminary.

0: 25, everything's good here.
1: Not copy. What are you calling?
0: David 3, I'm today.

0: Det vet jag inte.
1: Fem.
0: I'll be out at 1067 Benton Park until process.
1: Okay. Sweet. Clive Deal says his wife's making false reports against him. Wants to talk about it in the JC lobby.
2: ETF2, 1081. ETF2, 1081.
1: Go ahead.
2: We have Ben Pike at Hancock, 825, Roy Paul, William Queen.
1: Okay.
3: Bradley Medical called in requesting that heart monitor off the patient whenever you're able.
4: 500. Can you advise them that that was left in the ER?

0: 146. I spoke to this woman about the tracker. Let me tell you.
1: Okay.
0: I can also take that call in the lobby about the false reports.
1: Okay.
0: Cancel the other unit if they're not on tape.
1: All right, I'll cancel 78. It's Clyde and Dale.
0: Is he here at the lobby or outside?
1: Oh, sorry. He's at the JC lobby. He's at the other one. I'll just let 78 continue.
0: 10-4.
2: 379, copy all the traffic. I'm 10-97 at the JC lobby.
1: Okay. Are you still good there?

0: Go ahead.
1: Are you heading this way to Hancock and Benton?
0: I am.
1: Jeff, I need your partner. DTF2.
2: Yeah.
1: Copy a number for status.
2: Yeah.
1: 089-406030. Deborah Rogers, white female, also locals.
2: Okay.
3: Edward 26, DTF2.

0: and JST, and I'll be TN8, no contact.
1: Okay.
2: Okay.
1: Printing the DTF2.
0: Yes.
1: Not that I'm aware they asked for.
0: I'll throw it that way.
1: Well, valid negative.

0: 11, we copy.
1: 8, we're back to service.
2: Last unit. Hey, we're back in service.
3: 506, we're back in service.
2: Yeah, copy.

0: 511, the CAD says the patient needs cardiac monitoring. We are just in a truck.
1: 500, I'm checking with the nurse practitioner now. Just hold off for a second, I'll let you know.
0: 10-4, thank you, sir.
2: Copy, sir.
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0: DTF2, go ahead.
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2: Negative. We come in tonight and report.
1: Okay.

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0: Copy. It's going to be Bradley Medical, room 16, emergent transfer going to Erlanger ER.

0: By the way, that copied you en route. Bradley Medical, 2910 Fearless Road Northwest, room 128B. Other unit that tried to key up, I covered you.
1: Yeah, that was me. Sorry, I meant 506. We're en route.
0: Copy that. Show you en route. It's going to be Walmart on Keith, 4495 Keith Street Northwest, row 3.
2: The real 508 was in route 2.
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2: Our deal falls down.
3: Negative.
4: Edward 26.
3: Go ahead.
4: What was DTS location?
3: They advised me Benton Pike at Hancock Road.
4: I copy, thank you.
0: Four, you can disregard Central.
3: Route 275, Durkee Road, Southeast 275, attempt contact with Frank Herman. I haven't been able to contact him in 4 days. His wife's at Bradley Medical. They're needing him to call him.

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1: 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Are y'all having any issues with MTIC being down?
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0: 5/11, non-emergent transfer, Bradley Medical, going to Memorial.
1: Five oh six. Do you know where our patient's located at in Walmart?
0: I'm sorry, what was your transmission?
1: Disregard.

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2: Six.

0: I made contact with Mr. Herman, advising him to call in. I'm 10-8.
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0: 4079.
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0: 42.
1: 1955 Jordan Avenue. 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I believe we've got her on the line. It's singing and cancel.
0: 42, copy.

0: 45, I'll put you on some phone traffic. 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
1: Perfect.
2: Simpson, copy 10-1.
0: Go ahead.
2: Yeah, Blackman Road here in front of Henley Apartments. Tennessee 190, Baker King, Young George.
0: Roger. Forty-seven, 81, can you copy it verbal?
3: 81.
0: 347. The 3309 Steeple Circle Northeast, 91 open line. She goes there. A male and female in the background. Voicemail and callback.

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0: 3338, can you copy a call?
1: 38.
0: I got a funeral escort. That's Lake Canyon Ridge Travel, 2416 Northwest. It's going out Polk County. If you can meet SO at APD 40 and water level.
1: I'm just finishing up my report, but I'll take that in just a second.
0: I copy. 38, I'll show you back in.
1: 38.

0: 3146.
1: Bless you, that covered you.
0: 3146. As long as the supervisor's okay with it, we can probably go ahead and clear that Tony Suits call.
1: Copy. 3315. Are you okay with that?
0: Great. Why don't you call it?
1: I'm sorry, I couldn't copy.
0: Which call is it?
1: It's Miss Connie calling in on Crabapple Lane again. She's called in on 911 multiple times, very upset, hanging up on us.
0: Yeah, temple.
2: Okay.

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1: They were 23.
2: Good.
1: 3175 Hollybrook Circle on an OP and a sit out.
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1: 58.
0: Can you bring that to Paul Hess Parkway Northwest at Keith Street Northwest? Caller saying that the lots are out in all directions.
1: Let's see where she called back in. I'm moving.
0: I copy.
2: 8, we're ending.
0: Totally, go ahead.
2: 506.2.
0: I copy.

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0: Copy. 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
2: 52.
0: It's going to be 540, 540 Central Avenue Northwest, apartment 4, mental disturbance. Caller saying that Heather, subject, left the stove on, trying to burn the house down. And she's refusing to leave. It's going to be a white female, gray Mickey Mouse shirt, being very verbal.
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0: 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Mileage is 28.8.
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0: Ian, go ahead. Can you be in route 8040 at water? 8040 at water level. City's waiting on it, and they're going to roll out towards Polk County. If you don't mind to pick it up there, take it to the line.
1: Okay.
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1: Robert, just go ahead, hold it for 1081, 64 in Durkee. Occupied two times, it's played on a green color Chevy.
0: Not copy. I was just going to advise our returns are down for tags.
1: Wonderful.

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1: Look.

0: 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I'll be out within 54 minutes.
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2: We're going to be en route to Bradley Medical. Starting mileage 13471.
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0: I'm out here at APT 40 in Waterloo waiting on the city.
1: No problem.

0: Edward 27, can you copy a disabled vehicle? Can you be in and out Devon Place at Durham Drive, Devon Place at Durham Drive, Southeast, for a truck and trailer blocking the roadway? Caller says it's been here for weeks, first call we've had on it.
1: I got

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0: 40 transporting on to Bradley, 383.4.
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1: That copy is going to be 4669 base break, so thank you. No copy.
2: 27, I want to head to that also. I'm right here on Kinzer.
3: Please, accident, injuries.
4: Andrew, one response.
1: Waiting on further.
5: I'm in route to it as well.
1: Not copy. Correction on my last single vehicle passport. I believe a transit type van. White in color, flipped over multiple times. Males out of the vehicle with a arm that's bleeding.
3: It did flip a few times. Male civic pat walking around. Bleeding from face and arm.

0: for us.
1: Yeah.
0: So you shouldn't be sending from this. Just log in there that CFE has been notified. I'll have a report.
1: Okay.

0: Yeah, we're 2597.
1: Nick.
0: Copy 28.
1: Go ahead.
0: Tennessee 147, Baker George, Robert, Robert.
1: We're not getting regular returns back on 28s for some reason.
2: Good. You can assign me that disabled. I'll hit that one in just a minute.
1: No copy.
3: Hacker 26, where was that disabled vehicle?
1: Place at Durham Drive, truck and trailer.
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1: Okay.

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1: I copy.
2: Everybody's out of the vehicle. I can't see anybody coming in with this one.

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1: Cap. 46, 1097 at Bradley Medical. Any mileage, 13477.
2: I copy.
0: Edward 27, also got a Tennessee 20 for you.
2: Go ahead.
0: Tennessee 015, Baker Robert King Charles.
2: I copy that. Powell subject's coming back negative. I'm not pulling the DL for him.

0: Spaceflight Command. Advise EMS, have a male patient, little bit of cuts to his arm. He's A&O times about three.
1: Hey, 800, I'm going to be on scene with engine one.
2: Copy. Engine one, I didn't get the last part of your transmission.

0: 42. You show me out with one on 3rd and Oak. You can just go ahead and show me tonight with a cough.
1: Okay.
0: Yeah.
1: Can you be around 6401 Dalton Pike Southeast 6401? Caller's advising that he's in a semi, tire blew out on Dalton Pike. He's requesting you for traffic control so he can change the tire.
0: I copy. Is that other truck and trailer in Somerset or off Somerset?
1: Tonight.
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0: 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They're both 10-4. I'm 10-8.
2: Federal 8, you're clear for Central.

0: 22. If you don't care, pick that back up. 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
1: Okay. No, it don't matter. I'm just crazy.
2: Okay. Enter 26. Making sure you're not getting returns, if it sounds correct.
1: We're getting returns now. They just came back.
2: Can you copy a trailer 28?
1: Go ahead.
2: 28. 7, I was close to it, but Tennessee 9924, Tom over Edward 6.

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1: 58.
0: It's going to be currently exiting Mountain View Subdivision. It's a gentleman on a Segway, dark gray pants, dark gray t-shirt, white male, door-to-door. Won't identify, won't give a business card.

0: So he's probably still in Mountain Point. The caller's pretty a ways up in there.
1: Hi, Coffee.
2: Five oh seven.
1: 507, go ahead.
2: Clear of Erlinger.
1: I copy.
3: Four one, Banger David, Paul Williams.
0: My copy.
4: Roy.
0: Go on.
4: You can put me on that semi-traffic on Dalton Pike. I'm headed that way.
0: Okay.

0: No, for 26, it's returning to the 2014 Graydon Ram to a Polina Boychuk, Devon Place, South Beach, 626 Express, Chancellor.
1: Okay, I copy it. It's completely passable. I'm going to be 10 from this. Back here off the wrong bike.
0: No copy.

0: continue. You hold my traffic. 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
0: Cross from the Weigels, Tennessee 3-7, Baker Davis, Paul Sam.
1: Okay.

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0: 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He's got to grab something else.
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1: I'm sending a citation back around to my previous.
0: Copy.
2: .338-58 can disregard if I can check. How about us?
0: Okay.
1: I copy direct. 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
1: You can show the patient load with EMS 509. 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
1: Stand by. 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
0: I'm going to be out with a state trooper here on North Lee and Grove Park Drive.

0: Roger, 26. Copy out, you're in the hold on line.
1: Okay.
2: Nine, we're beginning.
3: Hello, nine, go ahead.
2: 120.0, non-domain.
3: I copy.
4: Adam, sir, you good to open up this one?
5: Yeah, go ahead.
2: Yeah, I'm 97.
1: Okay. Should be unit 4.
6: One 47. What's your traffic at Legacy?
1: I got a combative male. He's charged at a nurse. History of dementia. Wants him to go to the hospital. I'll go ahead and add him this.
6: 10-4, that's correct. I don't know what it is as well.

0: Okay, don't get in contact with him at least. Don't come back.
1: You have a lot of background. The EMS is en route to you.
0: I got me. Clear for.
1: Okay.
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2: 146, I believe a while ago we put some information, family information about Miss Connie Stutz in here. Do we have that information we could put into this call?
1: Do you have any idea around what time? I know we flagged it, but I didn't have any family information when we flagged it.
2: I believe it was a son or a nephew, and it was their phone number as well.
1: Okay. I mean, she calls in so much. Do you know how long ago it was?
2: Probably a few weeks ago.
1: Roger.

0: 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Correction to you with that 410 funeral.
1: You send yours.
2: DNI copy.

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2: Look.
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1: Thank you.
2: Red will be the last one.
3: I think the tow truck's here.
2: Perfect.
4: Forty-six, I didn't get out. 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
2: I copy.
6: Courtney, did you call for a tow on 4699 Dalton Pike?
2: Negative.
6: Towing for 4699 Dalton Pike?
7: Should be base Pike.
4: Foreign, I was just about to advise they. We're given 4669 Bates Pike Southeast. I'm not sure why they decided to go to Dalton.
6: 10-4, he's turning around heading that way.
4: I copy, thank you.
6: Courtney, I'm going to send mine.

0: 81-42, can you copy a hard coordinate that's going sideways?
1: Me too.
0: It's going to be 1275 South Ocoee Street, 1275 South Ocoee Street. The caller's there in a Dodge Challenger and a truck, the corner of 13th and South Ocoee. They're wanting to get a mattress. They've got a bill of sale. And now the new girlfriend's called her and they put us on hold.

0: 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She's hearing a male and female yell at each other in front of the townhomes there.
1: Okay, this is 4 back in damage, and we lost one.

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2: 47, that's 7.
1: Okay. Units are out to west over. Correction, they're going to be in the tree line between the field and the townhomes in Southside Fitness. They've got a Black Mountain bike nearby.

0: Favori.
1: Favori, go ahead.
2: Four, three, I'm 10-8 with a miscellaneous.
1: Four. I copy.

0: 3147.
1: Yes, Dementia, you just call him. Being transported to 247. All units be 10A. You show me route 1019.
0: Okay.
1: Be out for training.
0: I copy.
2: Same traffic.
0: 58, I copy.
3: Last one.
0: Then I copy.

0: Yeah, 38 is correct. I'm out with him. I'm out with the party. I believe he's got a city permit. I'm waiting to verify.
1: I copy.

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0: Ah, oui, pardon.
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2: Go ahead.
1: Tennessee ID 121-847-868.
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0: Probably, go ahead.
3: 23.6.
0: I copy.
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2: Okay.

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1: Go ahead.
0: Tennessee 111-574-570.
1: Okay. Go ahead.
2: He's with adaptive pest control. They should have a city solicitation permit on file. 10-8.

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1: 45.
0: We blast fairing about full broad, blocking one line.

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0: 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I think it was going to be Tennessee 119-512-590.
1: Okay.

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1: Okay.
0: Edmund subject negative NCIC local. Hernandez is showing an order protection. She's the protected party against this Antonia Collier. Negative otherwise.

0: Là sẽ biểu về
1: Sorry, yes, we are.
0: hi, copy. Showing en route to 3156 South Lee Highway, Southwest for lot number 3 for a fall call.

0: 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Aircraft.
1: That truck will be in.
2: Four inbound. Got one taking off.
3: What was that cross?
2: Chesapeake, Tennessee, 138 Baker Lincoln.
0: Do you have a check?
4: I'm on 64, I'll hit 2.
3: I copy, 410, you with
0: them? I'm trying to get through all this traffic.
2: Four 411, this is going to be involved with DTS. I believe you threw out narcotics. We're rolling 50 miles an hour inbound at this time.
1: That's it.
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0: claim it's just be advised the county is pursuing one inbound water level passing Old Parksville.
1: D4.
2: D15, what are their charges?
0: I covered you. You can disregard. I believe they're canceling.

0: dispatch.
1: Dispatch, this is Bob City.
0: Left flanker, I'm going with him.
2: Yes, they're heading back to the city right now. I'm about to pass Hancock.
3: Okay.
2: Be advised, myself and 32-7 canceling.
3: Okay.

0: before Lynn.
1: Yeah, go ahead.
0: Hey, is DTF still going to be trying to maintain contact with that vehicle?
1: They are following. No emergency lights are activated. This is not an active pursuit. He's maintaining speed other than when he got a little bit quirky out there on 64, but I believe they're down off Kenzer now. If it's clear with you, I'm going to try to parallel in case he bails.
0: Yeah, I was going to advise you to stay in the area in case they need a K-9.

0: 52.
1: Verbal only to move the longshoreman tonight with MF, huh?
2: Cans are old cans, we're saying bye. Suspect in custody, take out four.
0: No, copy. 114, either old Kinzer or Kinzer. 1-10-15.
3: 406, they're on old Kinzer. I'm on Kinzer.
0: No, copy. It looks like they're parallel to Chest Dewey Cemetery.
3: Okay. I'll be en route. I'll be out with them just a second.

0: Well, then dispatch, you get the address.
1: That's correct. I'm showing you on 114 Old Kinzer Circle, Southeast.
0: Beautiful.

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1: 405.
0: Can y'all be in route 163 Infinity Drive Northwest, 163, now in the area, shooting a pistol. I advised that he was possibly shooting at some cats in the area. White male, heavy set, short brown hair, gray shirt, white pickup truck in the driveway.
1: So he's at his residence?
2: I think that's going to be the guy I talked to on the phone earlier.

0: before somebody said.
1: Okay.
2: Tennessee 138, Baker Lincoln, Henry Young.

0: He did advise 138 Baker Henry, Lincoln Young.
1: I had a phone call. Apparently someone's out with suicidal ideations.
0: Okay, just advise. Six, NSR.

0: quality.
1: Yeah.
0: You can put that Dalton Pike traffic on my computer.
1: Not copy, thank you.
2: Five zero five, go ahead.
1: 4916.5.
2: I copy.

0: spoke to him via phone call. It is that male.
1: Knockout.
0: In route out there, but you can back it down from emergency.
1: Knockout, be 405, you copy, correct?
2: Yeah, do you need me to go with you, Peyton, or is, you think it's good?
0: It should be fine.
2: 2-4-4-5, I'll stay in service.
1: Knockout.

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1: Okay.
2: Five
0: oh 7 Hancock Road, G for an emergency sick call. Well, Rebecca
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1: I copy, showing it to 885 Hancock Road Northeast for an emergency 6.
2: County has a 911 hang up call at Silver Maple. I got the homeowner on the phone. Everything's good for you.
1: I copy. We'll clear it.
2: Sure thing.
3: Tower 25 Key, Cuff 8 has reported the JC lobby.
4: Yeah.
3: And to come in the JC lobby, they're needing to report some tools stolen.

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1: Yeah, 10-4, it's 95.
0: Knock.
2: Victor 402.
0: Good.
2: I've tried several attempts on two different phones to make contact with that subject. We'll be tonight.
0: Look.
3: I copy you on scene. 47, it's going to be at Lost Moss, 2507 North Okoye Street. They're advising that there's a male sitting in a box truck close to the front, possibly living in it. They're wanting it checked out.

0: 338, can you copy a Texas tag?
1: Go ahead.
0: Victor Lima Romeo 6403.
1: Okay. 3143, that was the Church Street Community Center.
2: Denver.
1: It comes back to Alicia Hales. It was issued 731 of 24. I don't know the expiration. Heavy.
3: Knockout.

0: Right. Did he say how long it would take him to change that, or does he know?
1: He didn't say I'm there yet.
2: $3193, I'm 10-8 off that phone call at Terrace Avenue.
3: Okay. Daniel on scene.
4: Look.
0: We may just have to block it off while he does it. I don't know if it's going to be safe for him to leave right there.

0: 338. Can you check a Texas driver's license?
1: Yeah, go ahead.
0: 5188-3917.
1: Copy.
2: The 410.
1: Good.
3: Hi, this is Mail 1015 and route to the jail.
1: Mecca.
2: David 3.
1: Hi.
2: Report from Bates Park. I've spoken to her. She's already filed a report.
1: No copy. 25, you can disregard.
4: Editor 26.
1: Go ahead.
4: You'll just log that Cleveland Tiger Center is here, but he's saying it's going to be a 30 to 45 minute job, so we're going to be out here stopping traffic for at least another 45 minutes, probably.
1: No, I copy.
3: Five zero five.
4: Zero five, go ahead.
3: 4922.4.

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1: Hi, 109, go ahead.
0: We've been in service for about 15 minutes.
1: I copy. Five-oh-six, disregard Central.
2: Hey, we're tonight.
1: Repeat that unit number.
2: Five-oh-eight, we're tonight.
1: I copy.

0: 47, can you copy a quote harassment? To the chicken salad chick, a group of males came in and ordered water. They asked a female to go outside with them, and she did. They called her names. They looked to be juveniles. And they said not to call the cops.
1: 13, I'll take 15, cancel 47.
0: Okay. Okay, this has been upgraded to an assault. They're trying to choke her. She's yelling for him to get off.
1: 47, keep me on that.
0: Copy.

0: Edward 22. He's been explaining his options. They are serving him with order of protection now. I'll be 10-8 and route to Bradley Medical Center to relieve Dowser up there.
1: Narco. Here's right, the chicken salad chick. Your assailants are getting into a black Honda sedan, a red sedan, and a black Infiniti. They're all going in the same direction. Last thing towards Steak and Shake.
2: 38, what direction is that?
1: The southeast in the parking lot. I'm not sure where they'll go from there.

0: One of them left a cell phone behind at the store.
1: Pattern 4.
0: Go ahead.
1: Yes, sir, if you would. Read line 42, then show me your route to the hospital.
0: Next.
2: I can take you off that Crystal's traffic.
0: Okay.

0: 23, still 10-6 on serving.
1: Yes, sir.
2: Yeah. 410, I'm out of booking.
0: Not copy. Adam 4, I put that EMS unit and run in your CAD.
2: 10-4. I tell you, foul.
0: No.
2: Hey, Kane, I'm out here at 23. We're still working on this protection order.
0: Okay, thank you. You good there?

0: 245.
1: Can you start me a cab for an offense report using the closest city address on 64?
0: Okay.

0: 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I think they're done.
1: Page 2, we located the phone number if you want to try again.
2: Page 2, copy.

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I got one of their cell phones they left behind. So they're probably gonna come back here. I'm gonna wait here for a second.

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0: 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Are y'all still 10-6 on this?
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1: 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Alarm company's calling an audible burglary alarm showing a utility back door activation. Where are you contact?

0: 45. 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
1: 45.
0: If you check on the neighbor's company, Red Lexus, they're in the driveway at 1975 18th Street Northwest. The caller wasn't aware they were supposed to be there.
2: Everything's kind of accidental now.
0: Knock. 403, we're just going to cancel this from the alarm company.

happen to have a unit near the CPD lobby that can help press charges. Okay, it's going to be Mackenzie Massey. She's there in reference to an incident that happened at the hospital on Wednesday. She now wants to press charges.

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1: Logging a cat that Officer Hamilton was notified he's going to make contact with, however, by 21.

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0: Smith Corner, Hiawassee Road and Cass Lane. Tennessee 28 is going to be 96807. David Victor, White Dodge Ram 2500.

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0: Number one, engine three. It's going to be a 61-year-old female, sudden onset, slurred speech. Correction, it's going to be a male. Nauseated, has a headache, but not severe. Can speak in full sentences. Weights about 230. Had dialysis today. They're advising come to the front door.
3: Three's clear. What was our unit number?
0: 802.
3: 02, clear.
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0: engine went on scene. That's the missile from the D or A side. Engine one will have fire command.
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2: DCS 15, he's just a little bit groggy, lightheaded. He just finished dialysis and got home. Getting some vitals now. Actually, disregard. They're on scene.
3: Not copy. Not copy.
4: Ever 23.
3: Ever 23.
4: Well, all right, we finally got this OP served. So I'm just leaving the residence. We're GNA, and I'm sure y'all have probably a few calls out here in the next few days.
3: Copy.
4: I'm 23. We'll still be bringing by your coffee, though, please.
3: Copy.

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0: 3:38. Juvenile party has been turned over to the custody of a responsible adult. A lieutenant with a miscellaneous.
1: Okay. Four three. Thirty.

had a residential alarm at 203 Silver Springs Trail Northwest, showing a garage entry door. No contact at this time.

0: Banker 408, how do you call?
1: Go ahead.
0: Can you make contact with a Joseph Kamen? The incident occurred at 149 Sheep Ranch Road Southeast. He's going to be parked just on the side of the road close to this address in a blue Ford F-150, saying that him and his wife got in a dispute earlier and she broke his mirror and he's wanting to make a report about it. He does have a child with him. The parties are separated. She's still at the house. He said that there's a tree line on Sheep Ranch, and that's where he's going to be parked.
1: I'll copy.

0: Cleveland Tower Command, dispatch.
1: Go ahead.
0: We've ventilated the room. No other hazards here. Engine went back in service. Command terminated.
2: South Banks 275. Tim contact with a Frank Herman. Callers his wife. Request a welfare check on him due to him having Alzheimer's. He's concerned he's not okay. We had to call at 1343 to go out here and tell the mail that his wife was in the hospital trying to call him. She now just wants him to be checked on before she gets moved to signature.

0: Did anybody have contact with him earlier today?
1: Yeah, that's correct. He was okay earlier, and he was told to call the hospital, which I believe he did.
2: I copy, showing en route to 1400 Stuart Road Northeast, room 213 for a non-emergency difficulty breathing.

0: cunts.
1: Can you put me on that 275 Durkee welfare check? I'm right here at it. Edward 26 of the 149 Sheep Ranch.
0: My copy.
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0: 78, can you copy a vandalism report? Me, 2558 Dalton Pike Southeast, the Thai restaurant there. 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Sunroof's busted out. 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
1: 68 free, I'll be around.
0: I copy.

0: 510, we're clear of this call, backing out the county.
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0: 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I'll be tonight.

0: Engine cabin three. Yes, ma'am. 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Would you please try to clear it again?
1: Okay.

0: Right.
1: Go on.
0: Is the caller that wanted us to check at 275, is it his wife that called in?
1: That's correct.
0: Can you just re-advise what she was asking for? He's okay. He's in the home. No issues here.
1: Just wanted to make sure that he was all 10-4 before she got transported to signature.
0: Yes, everything here is 10-4.
1: Okay.

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1: One good.
0: Got a lift assist at Applegate Inn. Are you available?

0: every 26. I'm going to have to go talk to the other party of this that's right here at this location, but she's intoxicated. Can you just send me another unit?
1: Right, copy.
2: 408, I'll be headed that way.
1: Not copy.

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0: expecting. Could you send that OCA from 693 McClure Road to my work phone? We'll both be 10-7.
1: Okay. Can you copy vandalism?
2: 60, you can hold it, I'll be there in a minute.
1: Okay.
3: So, when I'm in service, she just wanted her blood pressure checked. She wasn't even in the floor.
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1: It's been sent over.

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0: 56, Nani, can you copy domestic?
1: Government.
0: I mean, near 440 3rd Street Southwest, 440 3rd Street Southwest. There's a couple of homeless subjects arguing and throwing things at each other. Nail's going to be in a blue shirt and jeans pushing a shopping cart.

0: 41.
1: 41.
2: Just want to make you aware, I'm holding a theft report on Durkee Road. It's going to be the same subject that 408 went and checked on. 408 advised me the subject did mention something about a caregiver possibly stealing some money from him, but didn't mention a report.
1: All right, go ahead and send you that. There's talk to him.

0: 41. 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
1: Negative. 408 did advise that he's got Alzheimer's. So did the hospital when they called in the emergency message at 1343.
0: Damn it.

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0: 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I'll have a report. You'll send me in around 10:19 for that report.
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1: Next.

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0: Speaking North Cleveland Towers, you got somebody standing by with it. It's a new vehicle parked in between two handicapped spots. 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
1: Right. 41, 10-4.

0: 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Cancel those other two units.
1: All right, copy.
2: Five 5 beginning. 505, go ahead. Non-domain, 4932.3. I copy.

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0: 343, Bravo, Quebec, Romeo, Romeo.
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0: Speak 1703 Newcastle Drive Northeast. 1703 Newcastle Drive Northeast. Caller's not on scene, watching on the Ring camera. We've got a maroon color Nissan SUV in the driveway. It's been there for about 15 to 30 minutes.
1: What are you on, right?

0: You copy your call. Me couches towing 1501 Huff Avenue Southwest. It's not a verbal, but they've got somebody there. They're having a argument over a vehicle. There's no arguments or threats. I guess they just need somebody to tell them it's civil.
1: The APD 40 Waterloo Highway, Georgia, Adam Baker, Ida, 5 Paul Tom, it's going to be on 100.
0: Thank you.

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1: Okay, I'll let you know when we're off the line with them. Forty-one.
2: 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You can show me tonight.
1: Okay.
3: 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Can you show me out at 271 Old Chattanooga Pike Southwest?
1: Okay.

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0: Show responding. It's probably a 50-year-old male patient, about 160 pounds. 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Sitting in the dining room chair and slumped over. 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

We're going to be back in service. I got four.

So good there. 62, you good there? Six through 10 report. Thank you. 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
2: Yeah.

0: 9, did you copy us on scene?
1: Yeah, copy. 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

26, copy, hold. QB not to 3310, 3310, Little John Circle, Southeast. Your caller's advising on the other side of Little John, I guess across the street. There's two juveniles riding four-wheelers on the main road. They're requesting you to check the area.

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0: Coming out to 302-302 White Road Southeast, in contact with Manuel Milton. She's advising she's having issues with her ex-husband. And thinks she's being manipulated by him. She's wanting to show you some messages and other things in person.
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0: 40. That's coming back to a 1995 green Ford F-350 to a James and Vicky Mitchell's Mitchell Road, Southeast, expression should be 10 to 26, I swear.
1: 10-4, that's going to be on a black Acura. I'm going to have that 1081 here.
0: Hi, copy. Correction, that is going to be a black Acura to a Roland McCormick Davis Lane in Old Fort, expression should be 1026. Where's that 1081 going to be at?
1: When do you think he's?
0: Next week.

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0: Yes, he's tag Bravo Foxtrot Zulu 9344. We're gonna be on farmland corner on Key.
1: Yeah, I got you.

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0: Coming out to 1010-1010 15th Street Northeast. It's an 8-year-old female there saying that she's been bitten by the, I believe it's her dog on her right arm. She's got the bleeding contained and also the dog contained.
1: Is it her own dog?
0: I'm trying to verify that.
1: It's going to take me a minute. I'm up here on Tasso Lane.

0: 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It's actually going to be the neighbor's dog, and the neighbor has it back now.
1: 10-4.

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1: zero five. 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
1: 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Bravo 4. 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Oh. 3376, 3386, we copy, I found Adam.
2: Go ahead.
1: Samantha Valero in South Lane, 2480 South Lane Highway Southwest, College of Oz in that. There's a nice pedal bike here at the gas station. Said a man parked it there about 4 hours ago, went across the street to the mobile homes. Said the man who lived there was young. Said he was shirtless, white male.

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1: Yes, sir.
2: Copy.

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1: Yeah.
2: Three. Okay.
0: Any problem?
2: We shall myself from 44 out on a follow-up. Church of the Harvest on Addison.
0: Yeah, come.

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1: Yeah, got you.
2: Go ahead.
1: Team United 3123120, JMAC Circle Southwest. Your caller's advising they talked to his father, Robert Lawson, last around 2 p.m. today. He said that he fell and he's not heard from him since. That he should be home alone there and he thinks the doors are locked.
2: 10-4.
1: There is key location. It'll be line 9 there, and your caller is also out, but they have a 2.5-hour ETA.
2: Yeah, no, I see it. Thank you.
0: All right, over here now.
1: I got it.
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1: Good.
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0: 3386, the serial number on a blue Husky mountain bike.
1: Go ahead.
0: Maybe Sierra, November, Hotel, Lima, Tom, 2, 3, Mike, 3, 5, 1, 6, 4.
1: No.

0: Nani.
1: Nani, go ahead.
0: I'm tonight. We put this on extra patrol for reference to full circle on the sale. Probably tonight.
1: Yeah, copy. I copy.
2: Can't find the key for the residence. You can give me a call. I can try to help you direct. I was there prior for a fall as well.
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1: Fifty-four, go ahead.
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1: Yeah, copy.

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1: Fred.
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0: 3354, this 341. Will you copy a disorderly conduct?
1: 8-4. 41.
0: Coming to the Jack Family Restaurant, 332 25th Street Northeast, 332 25th Street Northeast. It's going to be verbal only. Customer screaming and cussing. It's going to be a white male with balls, with a beard and a green tank top. Threw a burger bag at the cashier there. Units responding to Jack's Family Restaurant, just to advise the caller saying the male's walking out at the moment.
2: So, 5, I'm seeing through the window, laying in the floor, waving at me. We got the keys. We'll see if we can make entry.
0: Copy.
1: Before. They want me banned?
0: I can ask.

0: 54, we're asking. 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Unknown direction of travel. I'll just run that tech. It's not coming back to anything on file. They do want him banned as well.
1: Before I'm in the area.
0: No traffic.

0: door to one. You just want me to get out here, Jack.
1: Jack, copy.
2: Before. I've not had any contact on 25th Street all the way up to Chambliss.
1: I copy.

0: 41, 54. The caller's about to announce a possible older model Honda Pilot. The tag number, I think there was a mistake on the letters. It's 252 Baker Mary David Tom, and that's coming back to a 2007 green Honda Pilot to a Farad Hoshini, 260 25th Street Northeast, apartment 1411 out of Cleveland. Expiration should be 12/25 on the back of the vehicle.
1: We're back in service.

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Going to 3830 Williamsburg Road Southeast, 3830 Williamsburg Road Southeast. 87-year-old male patient, hasn't been making sense, talking in slurred speech.

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0: And I'm sorry, I don't know if I missed it. Did you want EMS in route?
1: Negative, he's refusing. He said he just couldn't get up. Once we got him up on his feet, he's getting around now.
0: Okay, I'm fine.
2: 204, I'm back to him.
0: 25,
3: 7. Copy. 209, I'll be 10-8 with the report.
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1: 207.
0: Go ahead.
1: I made contact with the caller by 21, I'll be 10-8 with the miscellaneous report.
4: Frank, Charles.
0: Yeah,

0: 86. My deal's come back to a Mark Edwards. He's been called negative with a valid gun permit.
1: Copy that.
2: The 41.
0: Go ahead.
2: Show around that address. 3620 Fifth Street, Department 14. 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
0: Yeah, copy.

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1: Check copy.
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1: 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Is... Do you know who's going to be on that truck? I don't show anybody on the schedule.
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0: PS, come back to an Angel Alpha. 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
0: 10-4, hold that for a 10-8-1.
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